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1: Melbourne's taking Jacob Van Rooyen's three-match ban to the AFL Appeals Board tonight. The Demons failed at the tribunal to overturn the striking charge, arguing Van Rooyen was making a legitimate attempt to mark when he collected Port Adelaide's Ilir Alia. Dan Butler's hoping his AFL career has at least one more season left in it. St Kilda veteran remains without a deal for next year as the Saints prepare to face Gold Coast tonight in their final game of the season. And Aussie wicketkeeper Alex Carey says redemption is the goal in the second test against Bangladesh.
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3: This is Heat Weather.
4: A possible shower with a top of 18 degrees across Hobart today. Tomorrow, a shower or two in 15. Then as for Saturday, showers easing with a top of 14 degrees. And listener knows what Aussie ears want to hear. 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
2: 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That's when I knew that your heart was scarring. 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
2: 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In case you missed it, Rowan was feeling pretty adventurous with his dinner last night.
3: I actually had chicken feet yesterday.
2: Oh, someone was having an adventurous Wednesday.
3: Yeah, my friend who I was with was like, you got to try the chicken feet. I thought, I don't want to do the chicken feet. He got like a bun. He got like the one of the steam things came up. I said, I'd give him a go. And I was like, how do you do it? He goes, you just suck the toes and get the collagen out of it and spit the bones back. And I said, that's a bit insane, bro.
2: Nope, too early for that.
3: And I did it.
2: Suck the toes. I love a toe suck, don't get me wrong, but with on a chicken. 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
1: I was in my dressing room and I looked down the back alley and there was like a lineup of fans and they were all wearing neckties. 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
0: Who is that? 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
3: 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And on Hits 13, 10, 60, Annika, $1 million would go pretty far down in Signet. 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
23: Maybe your guilty pleasure is getting a box. Maybe your guilty pleasure is a box of chocolate croissants from Queen's Pastry on Murray Street. Me too. Let's give you a soundtrack while you take a bite. 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

0: That's a wrap on your Guilty Pleasures here, 100.9. And next week, one of Hit's favourites debuts her first festival with an incredible lineup of all her favourite gal pals. It's called Daisy Chainfield.
1: When I pictured this festival, I had an image in my head of girls sitting underneath a tree, like making flower crowns or friendship bracelets. 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I'm so excited about the lineup.
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17: Hi there, I'm Angel Schell. The UN has been asked to examine what the Tasmanian Aboriginal Centre describes as ongoing systemic injustices facing Aboriginal people in Tasmania. In a submission to the UN Special Rapporteur on the Rights of Indigenous Peoples, the organisation raised concerns about youth justice, Aboriginal heritage protections, treaty progress and the state's approach to verifying Aboriginal identity. Hobart City Council is standing by its efforts to rein in short-stay accommodation after Airbnb lodged a formal complaint with the state ombudsman. Airbnbs reportedly argued the council failed to consult residents and businesses before introducing higher rates and significantly increasing permit fees. Deputy Mayor Zelinda Sherlock saying the council acted lawfully and remains confident its decisions will be upheld. Music fans in Tasmania will be the first to see the Dandy Warhols on their upcoming Australasian tour. The American rock band will perform with the Tasmanian Symphony Orchestra at Hobart's Odeon Theatre in November. And briefly, new rules governing dog welfare are now in effect, with the government promising better protections for animals.
18: Hit National News.
19: Good morning, Matthew Layton with you. The five Swans players who've been stood down for breaching club standards will be interviewed by Victoria Police today. Detectives are investigating an alleged sexual assault at a Melbourne hotel. Sydney great Jude Bolton's told us the Bloods culture is all about a team-first attitude.
20: You really act your way into that culture, or you act your way out, and you know, it's ever-changing, and we were part of a really strong group that really bought into the culture back then, some 20 years ago now.
19: Victoria's Premier Ben Carroll will unveil the Royal Commission's terms today, probing alleged corruption and organised crime links across the state's construction sector. Australia's national debt has hit $1 trillion as record public spending drives up interest costs. Senior Labor Minister Annika Wells says the budget would be worse under the opposition. And Prince Harry and Meghan Markle are reportedly moving back to England this month, although there is no sign they will return to royal duties.
14: Every load of laundry is a fresh start. 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
19: Essendon is closing in on its next senior coach. The Bombers finished their season against Port Adelaide on Sunday, with Dean Solomon revealing Chief Executive Tim Roberts told players an appointment should come early next week. Brad Hill hits a huge milestone tonight, lining up for his 300th AFL game. St Kilda hosts Gold Coast in its season finale, with the Suns missing Christian Petrarca, Will Powell and Sam Collins through injury. And Melbourne will have another crack at clearing Jacob Van Rooyen tonight.
14: Great value lunch and dinner meals are at the Mornington Inn. 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
21: This is Heat Weather.
17: A possible shower with a top of 18 degrees across Hobart today. Tomorrow, a shower or two in 15. Then as for Saturday, showers easing with a top of 14 degrees. And the listener knows what Aussie ears want to hear. 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
3: 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I reckon it's time we drop another million-dollar voice. Try make you Hobart's newest millionaire. Guess who this is?
0: Anybody who knows me or, like, is around me, I love, like, being very unserious most of the time, you know? Like, that's kind of how I deal with, like, stuff. I just try to make everything funny.
3: I will say, for a split second this week, we did think that this million-dollar voice got back with his ex, Tate McRae. Do what you will with that information. Just make sure you head along to Hobart's hit.com.au. Guess who that is? As many times as you can to get your paws closer to that $1 million. Your time starts now. I know.

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Take a guess who it is, and if you're right, you're in for a chance to win $1 million. The Million Dollar Voice. We'll play this hour's voice again and give you all the details to win in the next 10 minutes.

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1: I know you say I don't listen and I don't hear you, but sometimes that's how I feel. The same from you. Maybe we should both go get hearing aids like Pa.
2: Oh, that's going to work.
1: Oh, Jesus Christ. 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
1: With things I don't even want. 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

0: And you could be living that lush life pretty soon in Hobart with Hit 100.9's Million Dollar Voice. He's Tate McRae's ex. It was literally his birthday this week, and he once played at My State Bank Arena. Maybe you saw him.
1: Anybody who knows me or, like, is around me, I love, like, being very unserious most of the time, you know? Like, that's kind of how I deal with, like, stuff. I just try to make everything funny.
0: Do you know who that is? 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

0: 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We'll get it done with a 30-minute DJ Konski mashup too, up next.
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6: Afternoon, I'm Andrew Schaum. Tasmania schools need to do more to tackle bullying, harassment and discrimination, according to a parliamentary committee. The inquiry found the issue exists across all school sectors and recommended stronger anti-bullying measures, improved teacher training and better support for vulnerable students. The Hobart Clinic at Rokeby has selected mental health provider Avive Health as its preferred operator following a search for a long-term solution for the facility. Avive, which operates specialist psychiatric hospitals on the mainland, will now undertake due diligence before any final agreement is considered by both boards. The clinic says there will be no change to admissions, referrals or services during that process. And Deputy Premier Guy Barnett is recovering after cutting his forehead during a game of tennis and seeking treatment at a Hobart Medicare Urgent Care Clinic. Over to sport, and the Bombers will have added firepower for Saturday's meeting with North Hobart, with Kai Cameron, Andrew Phillips and Mitch Rainbird all returning to the Lauderdale lineup following a series of suspensions and injuries.
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24: Hello there, I'm Matthew Layton. Unemployment has edged up to 4.5% with 15,800 jobs disappearing in July. Tasmania and Victoria now share the highest jobless rate at 5.1%, while South Australia has the lowest at 4.1%. Australia has ramped up pressure on Israel over the killing of Aussie aid worker Zomi Frankom. Foreign Minister Penny Wong summoned the Israeli ambassador to Parliament House in Canberra after soldiers involved in the 2024 Gaza strike were cleared of criminal wrongdoing. And Matthew Pavlich is asking Swans fans to keep backing the club, saying it's been a challenging time for everyone involved. The CEO spoke at the club's Sydney headquarters as Victoria Police prepare to speak with players as part of an alleged sexual assault investigation.
25: Keep supporting us. We're sorry that we're putting you through this, and it's been a really challenging day for them, for us, for all our people who we care deeply about.
26: Research shows that regularly eating ultra-processed foods can increase your risk of developing type 2 diabetes by 53%. Search Diabetes Australia for more about the nation's fastest-growing chronic condition.
24: The Bombers could have their new coach within days ahead of Essendon's final game against Port Adelaide on Sunday. Interim coach Dean Solomon says Chief Executive Tim Roberts told the playing group a decision is expected early next week.
27: They expect it early next week. They'll announce a coach, and that coach will be potentially most likely available to be part of those meetings.
24: And the Demons are having another crack at clearing Jacob Van Rooyen tonight, appealing his 3-match striking ban at the AFL Appeals Board.
22: Great value lunch and dinner meals are at the Mornington Inn. 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
0: Mostly fine for the rest of today in Hobart. Tonight, down to 7, and tomorrow, late showers with a high of 15. 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
31: Don't you just love a Thursday? 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How about spending every weekend being a millionaire in the future? Like, how sick would that be? We can make that happen with our Million Dollar Voice. Yeah, you could spoil your kids every single weekend. If they say, hey, Mum, can we do this? You'd be like, yeah, you know what? We actually can. And we'll do it the weekend after as well. You could be a millionaire. Couldn't be any easier as well. All you got to do is head over to hit.com.au. I'm going to play you a voice and you just got to tell me who it is. You ready?
32: 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I'm sick of it. Do you know how many British, white, chubby singer-songwriters there are with a raspy voice? It's ridiculous.
31: All right, I don't know if you picked it up, but the accent kind of gives it away. You got 30 minutes. 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Get it right. You are in our Millionaire's Lounge as we get on DJ Konski while you eat some lunch. DJ, give them what they ask for. Bring the vibe.
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1: There's not enough room in this industry. I'm sick of it. Do you know how many British, white, chubby singer-songwriters they are with a raspy voice? It's ridiculous.
0: Couldn't make it any easier for you to win as well. 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

0: This is your number one hit music station. Did you miss out as well for Olivia Dean tickets? Because there was 158,000 people in front of you. Yeah, we're all on the same boat here. Were you lucky enough to get us Ryan tickets, though, for his Finding Family on the Road tour? Kicks off in just a few days, actually. Did you get tickets? Did you spend a little bit of money? Then you probably actually would have spent money on accommodation and flights as well, probably. Well, we're going to pay you back $1 million. It is our million-dollar voice. Full details next. Yeah.
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19: G'day, there, I'm Andrew Schell. A parliamentary committee says bullying and discrimination continue to affect students and staff across the state's education system. The inquiry recommends schools strengthen their anti-bullying policies, improve support for transgender and gender diverse students, and provide additional training for teachers. Independent MLC Beck Thomas is urging the state government to come clean on its negotiations over Wilkinson's Point. That's after reports talks with the LK Group have restarted. Ms Thomas says departmental advice and Auditor General concerns have highlighted the need for a more transparent process. She says Tasmanians should know what commitments are being made. And the Dandy Warhols will begin their Aussie tour in Tasmania with a special show alongside the Tasmanian Symphony Orchestra. The Hobart performance will take place at the Odeon Theatre in November and will feature orchestral arrangements. Briefly to sport, and North Hobart's Josh Wolf says he was stoked to get the chance to play for the Devils over the weekend, telling News Corp it's been a very long recovery after rupturing his oblique tendon earlier on this year.
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21: Hello there, I'm Matthew Layton. There's been a tragic development in the search for an 18-year-old bushwalker missing for more than a week. A woman's body was located in the New South Wales Southern Highlands this morning, with police believing it to be Lily Hooper. A report will now be prepared for the coroner. Another partner has stepped back from the Sydney Swans. Lifeblood is scrapping its campaign after five players were suspended over club behaviour breaches. And Israel's ambassador has been called in for a diplomatic dressing down over the killing of Australian aid worker Zomi Frankum. After meeting Foreign Minister Penny Wong in Canberra, Ambassador Hillel Newman defended the investigation. He says failures were found, but no criminal wrongdoing.
22: After 2 years of investigation, they came to the understanding that there's no criminal liability of the soldiers involved, and I'll explain why. Criminal liability, you know, even if there are failures in the process, it doesn't mean that the person had intention or that there's any criminal responsibility for the action.
23: Clean clothes, a warm shower, a conversation. 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
21: Time to regenerate, says former Aussie captain Ricky Ponting.
24: That was the oldest team Australia put on the park since 1928, last week. So only one player under the age of 30, and that's Cameron Green. So the current group, they're going to have six or seven guys potentially sort of retiring around the same time. And I've been there, you know, when I was captain, and it's not a nice place to be.
21: Hunter adds he's particularly keen on Victorian prodigy Ollie Peake. The second test against Bangladesh starts in Mackay on Saturday.
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26: Mostly fine for the rest of today in Hobart. Tonight down to 7, and tomorrow late showers with a high of 15. 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
0: All right, picture this. 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Come back, get some more. 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
2: 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It is our Million Dollar Voice. Good afternoon. My name is Lewis. If you want to be a millionaire, just keep it right here because we are dropping voices daily. 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
2: 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Cassandra, on 131060, what would you do?
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0: On 7 and don't miss your number one hit music station. I mean, if you do want to tune out, that's all right. But you will miss the biggest artist in the world next, plus some R&B vibes with Black Eyed Peas. So you make your decision. Oh, plus, if you're a big fan of country, we've got some new Dasher to play for you. So, oh, and if you want to be a millionaire, keep it right here. We're going to drop another voice for you next. It is our $1 million voice.
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21: G'day, there, I'm Angel Schell. A mainland mental health provider has emerged as the preferred operator for Tasmania's only private inpatient mental health hospital. The Hobart Clinic says Avive Health has the capability and experience needed to support the facility's long-term future, but any agreement remains subject to due diligence and board approvals. Clinic Chair Tim Booker says services will continue as normal. Hobart City Council says it stands firmly behind measures designed to curb the growth of short-stay accommodation, despite a complaint from Airbnb to the Tasmanian Ombudsman. Airbnb reportedly alleges the council failed to meet consultation requirements when it doubled rates and dramatically increased permit fees for short-stay operators. Deputy Mayor Zelinda Sherlock says the council's decisions were made through a democratic process and will stand up to scrutiny. Briefly, Tasmanian schools have been urged to strengthen their response to bullying and discrimination following the release of a parliamentary committee report. And in sport, Lauderdale is set to regain Kai Cameron, Andrew Phillips and Mitch Rainbird this weekend against the Demons.
22: Hit National News.
23: Good afternoon, I'm Matthew Layton. A body has been found after an 8-day search for missing teenager Lily Hooper. The 18-year-old disappeared while hiking in the New South Wales Southern Highlands last Wednesday. Police say the body was located in bushland late this morning and is believed to be Lily, but formal identification is yet to take place. A diplomatic dressing down has ended with Israel's ambassador defending his country's handling of Zomi Frankum's death. At Parliament House, Ambassador Hillel Newman says Israel grieves with the Aussie aid worker's family, but he declined to apologise on behalf of the country, saying that could imply criminal responsibility. A $50 million probe into Victoria's construction sector has brought powers to call former Premiers Daniel Andrews and Jacinda Allen, with findings due next year. And Australia's unemployment rate has climbed to 4.5%, with 16,000 jobs disappearing in July, boosting hopes the RBA will pause rate hikes.
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23: Essendon players should know their new coach by the time exit meetings roll around next week. James Hurd and Mark McVay are among the final four contenders. Interim coach Dean Solomon says an announcement is expected early in the week.
24: I'm not sort of responsible for the decision of the new coach, but I have a lot of trust in the decision that will be made, and it'll be the right coach for this football club at the right time. Whoever that is and whatever that means, I guess that'll take care of itself in the coming week or so.
23: The Bombers meet Port Adelaide on Sunday.
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26: Mostly fine for the rest of today in Hobart. Tonight down to 7 and tomorrow late showers with a high of 15. 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
0: Every time we do a giveaway, the next time we up it even more. 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
30: 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And then
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1: This is The Weeknd.
0: Sorry, did you get it right? Did you pop in The Weeknd? If you did, welcome into a Millionaire's Lounge. Very fancy. Fancy enough that we got $1 million on the line. Lucy, on 131060, you do what with that money?
2: Currently renting. So, I mean, if I could get a, you know, put a house deposit down, that would be absolutely incredible.
0: Oh, yeah. That would actually be so good.
2: Yeah. Could always get some new clothes, new runners, treat myself.
0: Yeah, treat yourself indeed. $1 million on the line at this point. Don't even have to put a house deposit down. Just go buy a house, right? It is your number one hit music station with our $1 million voice. Speaking of The Voice, don't miss The Voice Monday and Tuesday nights on 7, and we'll do our guilty pleasures next.
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20: G'day there, I'm Andrew Schaum. Independent MLC Beck Thomas says now is the time for the state government to reveal details of any proposed deal for Wilkinson's Point. Her comments follow reports that talks with developer LK Group have resumed over the publicly owned site. Ms Thomas says an open market process would give taxpayers more confidence. National mental health provider Avive Health has been chosen as the preferred new operator for the Hobart Clinic, although final arrangements are yet to be approved. Chair Tim Booker says Avive's clinician-led model and experience managing psychiatric hospitals make it well suited to the role. The Rokeby-based clinic will continue normal operations for the time being. And briefly, the Dandy Warhols will bring a unique orchestral performance to Hobart later this year as part of a collaboration with the Tasmanian Symphony Orchestra. The concert at the Odeon Theatre will open the band's newly announced Australian and New Zealand tour. To sport now, and Devils debutant Josh Wolf says he's thrilled to have earned his opportunity after battling back from a rare injury. He's told News Corp he ruptured his oblique tendon off the bone.
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22: Hey, I'm Desirandello. Devastating news in the search for a missing hiker that's lasted more than a week. The body of a woman's been found in New South Wales bushland, believed to be that of 18-year-old Lily Hooper, but is yet to be formally identified. Officers from the Victorian Sexual Crime Squad are in Sydney today, expected to talk with Swans players as part of an investigation into an alleged sexual assault. No arrests or charges have been laid. The club yesterday stood down 5 players for breaching club standards. Sydney great Jude Bolton's told us the club acted really swiftly.
23: They've put themselves in this situation and it's put their teammates under enormous pressure. It's caused an enormous amount of embarrassment for their fans and, you know, sponsors and the like.
22: Foreign Minister Penny Wong says Australia will continue to press Israel after the death of Aussie aid worker Zomi Franco. It comes as Israel cleared its soldiers of criminal wrongdoing. And a cash boost for 5 million Aussies next month. Job seeker and pension set to increase following indexation from September 20.
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22: Bombers could have their new coach within days. Interim coach Dean Solomon says Chief Executive Tim Roberts told the playing group a decision is expected early next week.
25: They expect that early next week they'll announce a coach and that coach will be potentially most likely available to be part of those meetings.
22: It comes ahead of Essendon's final game against Port Adelaide on Sunday. And Jake Stringer's revealed this weekend's clash with Adelaide will probably be his last for GWS. We'll celebrate game 250 on Saturday night.
26: 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Drive to the conditions. Stay alert. 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
28: Mostly fine for the rest of today in Hobart. Tonight, down to 7, and tomorrow, late showers with a high of 15. 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

0: You drive home, the Savo, it's Carrie Bickmore and Tommy Little.
1: Bickers, how would you pose the question to someone, can I kiss you?
2: You'd just kiss them, wouldn't you?
1: Well, apparently not, according to Abraham, who is a British-English teacher, voice and accent coach. Here's what he has to say.
3: Never say, can I kiss you? It sounds so boring. If you wish to sound more confident, use one of these better alternatives.
2: Now, is he AI,
0: he doesn't
2: that
0: need
2: man?
0: To. I already want to kiss
2: him. He's a robot.
1: No, he's a real man.
2: That man is not a real man.
1: That man's a real man. There
2: Why
1: he is.
2: Why does he sound like a computer?
1: Because he's an accent coach, Carrie.
2: don't you only kiss someone when you're very, can see they're enthusiastic?
1: Wow, it's great.
2: Interested in the same experience.
1: It's great. You pose that question because the first one he offers is the polite way to do it. Keeping in mind, we have six of these coming. Here's polite.
3: Number one, would you mind if I gave you a little peck?
1: Would you mind?
0: Still my beating heart.
1: And what do you think?
2: At the moment, I'm being transported to like the early 1900s with his voice, so it's hard to imagine it being now. Like,
1: well, I know what you're thinking. It's a bit too stiff.
2: Very stiff.
1: What about number two, which is flirtatious?
3: Number two, may I have a little taste of you?
2: May I have a little taste of you?
1: And I know what you're thinking.
2: Actually, that's kind
0: still
2: of
0: stiff.
2: If someone said, may I have a little taste of you, I think I'd be into
1: that. But what if they're not as flirtatious in return and you want something, maybe you're wearing a tuxedo, so you're going for more formal. That's number three.
3: Number three, would you grant me leave to show my affection?
2: That's ridiculous.
1: I know what you're thinking, not gentlemanly enough. So number four is gentlemanly.
3: Number four, might I venture to press my lips to yours?
1: But what if you want a
2: funny man? I mean, if you were in role play, but like, imagine normal people, if Jesse said, may I press my lips to yours, his wife would be like, what? Just kiss me, idiot.
1: No, I need to grant myself leave to indulge.
2: But also, where are they granting themselves? Who's he saying that he's granting himself leave from her?
1: From the mortal coil to experience the wonderland that is your luscious lips.
2: Stop talking
0: might
2: like
0: I die in those lips?
1: Yeah, oh, might I.
0: What about, perish what at the thought.
2: I'm still back on the taste one.
1: What about something a bit more witty? Because witty is his next option.
3: Number five, may I try my luck?
0: Yeah, a bit of a gambler,
2: I
0: see.
2: I like that. That's a bit of fun.
1: May I put it all in the house? That's the house being your mouse.
2: Mouth?
1: I said mouse, but it's only because it rhymed with house.
2: Yes, no, I think honest.
1: So. I don't think it even makes sense. I think generally, if you're talking
0: no, you're
1: about
0: thinking a thing that chases the mouse.
1: If you're, yes, that's correct. In my experience, if you refer to anyone's genitalia as rodent-like, they don't seem to
0: you're
1: be
0: a little ratty
1: forthcoming.
0: Boy.
1: They grant you leave from their
0: forthcoming.
1: House. Forthcoming. Victorian is the next one. I don't even know what that means, but let's have a listen.
3: Number six. Would you permit me the indulgence of a tender liberty?
1: I like to attend
2: the liberty.
1: A tender liberty.
2: A tender liberty.
1: And I know what you're thinking. Well, God, okay, that's great. We've got kiss, but can we please move on to the next lesson?
3: Never say, motherfucker. It is far too rude, far too blunt. If you wish to sound more elegant, use one of these better alternatives.
1: That's next week.
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5: 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There's no excuse in a school zone.
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7: Good afternoon. On the Domain Highway, a little slow heading onto the Brooker at the merge, also quite slow coming off the Brooker Highway with just some slight patchy congestion both ways between Derwent Park and Queen's Domain. On the Tasman Highway, it's slow inbound just towards the Stafford Tasman Bridge, and there's no dramas either way on the southern outlets. Go your own way with 3 years free servicing. 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T's and C's apply. And that's the latest in traffic on Hobart's Hit 100.9.
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0: unrelated, but I need it to be known to Australia and indeed our overseas listeners of the podcast. Welcome. I think nothing to do with our game or anything to do with the New York Times. No, it is to do with the New York Times, but no relation to our game here. I think ozone is going to be the word in Wordle within the next month.
1: Why do you think that?
0: I've just got a bit of shinning going on, and I reckon it is. And so I'm using the first word as ozone every day, and it's really screwing me.
2: Well, you know, they said a few months ago that all the words that have previously been used in Wordle are now back in play.
1: Really?
0: Has ozone been used?
2: They ran out of words, so they've gone back, and every word's back in play.
0: Has ozone been used before?
2: Well, I believe so, but it's all, everything's back in play. They ran out.
0: Oh, this is good.
1: But anyway, this is not Wordle. No. This is Lincoln Lewis. You've got to find the linking word, the linking idea between these four words.
3: What? This is a stitch up, this first one. Dough. Queen, you, and bitch.
4: Jesse, who are you talking to?
1: Dough.
3: I don't know what you're talking about, Sam, but that is a technical term.
0: They're female animals.
5: The term for certain female animals.
0: A U is E-W-E?
3: E-W-E,
1: What's a bitch? A dog.
0: A dog. Mm. Yeah, what was the other one?
3: Queen.
0: A queen. What's up, queen? No, it's humans. Humans.
3: Your second set of words, chip, name, photo, and stamp.
0: Monk. Nope. You lick. That's not it.
1: No.
0: Oh, yeah, that's not good. That's not bad, I mean.
1: No, you don't lick a photo, though, do you?
0: You get them in a little size. Is it the size? Is it to do with the square size on your shoulder? Mm. Nope.
1: Stamp. Chip. Send.
3: Chip is a bit...
0: Like, so it's in there. Give us the others. Give us the others.
3: Name, photo, and stamp.
0: They're on your passport.
5: Passport. Well done.
0: Chip.
1: Oh, yeah, it's a chip. It's a chip in there. Yeah. It's good. I was thinking of a Samboy, but fine.
0: Yes, I was too. Yeah. I went with on the shoulder. So, yes, I certainly wasn't on the right track.
1: Oh, that's what you meant, chip on the shoulder.
0: Yeah. Yeah, and that's why I went with
1: Monk. Off the old block.
0: There you go. Welcome to the party.
3: Your third set of words, kittens, snowflakes, kettles, and cream-coloured ponies.
1: Yeah, that's from the favourite things song. Hmm?
5: These are a few of my favourite things.
1: You're so funny.
0: Hey, what's that? Is that from...
1: Cream-coloured ponies and crisp Sound apple strudels, doorbells and sleigh bells and schnitzels
0: Is that
1: with
0: from
1: noodles,
0: Sound of Music?
1: Brown paper packages There's some real... tied up with string. These are a few of my favourite things.
0: And that's meant to make people
1: when
0: like,
1: the dog...
0: like it or...
4: Cream-coloured ponies are sick.
3: You're not a fan.
0: Actually, all the things individually, snowflakes are sick.
1: Yeah, they are. Yeah.
0: What else?
1: Snowflakes that stay on your nose and eyelashes. You know, when they fall.
3: Kettles is interesting.
0: Nah, because I like the four. You know how they say a watch pot never boils. It does like it does. You just watch it.
3: But is a kettle your favourite thing?
0: No, that's a sad
4: it's
0: person.
4: It's a bright copper kettle.
0: But there you go. But also, that would have been back in the day.
1: Oh,
0: one
1: wonderful.
0: Of the hot. New, like that's as far as come
1: That'd
0: over.
1: That'd be like
0: I've got
1: having an air fryer.
0: Yeah, though if someone said come over, I've got an air fryer.
3: See,
0: yeah.
3: Your fourth set of words: spatula, casino, schedule, and machine.
0: Slots in them.
5: Things with slots.
1: Well done.
3: And your last one: purr, yum, snack. And gorgeous hotness.
0: This is the way I've been described by everyone in the team. Damn it.
3: Damn it.
1: Like Duncan's got something to do.
5: Carrie's Logie Instagram comment section.
1: I thought they were just specifically Duncan's comments.
0: I don't know what
3: you're saying. Duncan.
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0: That was too early. What does he know? Oh, it's Ain't No Sunshine. Oh, what he knows is he knows that when she's gone, he's sad.
1: I just reckon you can even hear his breath trail off in it and kind of come back where he's got to breathe. He's like, I know.
0: He loves a repetition because he's Lovely Day, and he says that a lot too.
1: Yes, it is a lovely day.
0: Lovely day, lovely day, lovely day. Do you reckon
2: Bill was a bit slack on the old lyrics?
0: Didn't have many words in his repertoire.
3: Sorry, Bill Withers in Lovely Day says it 52 times.
1: Yes.
3: Whereas in I know, says I know 26 times.
0: Oh, not enough.
1: So there's a new one that struck me, and I was listening to it. Yeah.
0: Bonkers. Oh, no, that's a beep. It's not the word. Yes.
1: Well, there's a new one that struck me. I was listening to it, and it's clear. Kembe X is the artist. It's a great song. It's called Cozy Forever. But it's clear that he's identified what this shit is, and he wants it for a long time.
0: Okay.
1: We haven't edited this. This is just the hook of him letting you know that he's identified what it is and how long he wants it for.
4: I want this shit forever. I want this shit forever. I want this shit forever. I want this shit forever. I want this shit forever.
0: How many times did he say it?
4: I want this shit forever.
0: And what is it that he wants?
2: Oh, you can ask Bill because
0: he knows.
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6: When you're driving in a school zone, pay attention to the signs. Slow down to 40 kilometres per hour. Grow up. There's no excuse in a school zone.
7: Hit traffic.
8: Good afternoon. Patchy delays are starting to build in both directions on the Brooker Highway between Derwent Park and Queen's Domain. The Domain Highway now slow both on and off the Brooker at the merge. On the Tasman Highway, looking like a mainly clear run in both directions between the city and Sorrel, and there's still no dramas travelling either way on the southern outlets. Census night was Tuesday, the 11th of August. There's still time to complete. In the census, every answer matters. Authorised by the Australian Bureau of Statistics, Canberra. And that's the latest in traffic on Hobart's Hit 100.9.
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4: Hey, I'm Tessa Randello. Parliament's paused for a minute's silence today for 18-year-old Lily Hooper. A body believed to be the missing hiker's been located in New South Wales bushland following a search that lasted 8 days. The body is yet to be formally identified. Victoria Police investigators are in Sydney expected to speak with Swans players as part of an investigation into an alleged sexual assault. There's been no arrests or charges laid. Five players have been ruled out of the rest of the season for breaching club standards. Foreign Minister Penny Wong says the timing of Israel's update on an investigation into the death of an Aussie aid worker was insultful and hurtful.
5: We didn't have the opportunity to inform Zomi's family before Israel's decision was made public because of the lack of notice. To learn of these developments in these circumstances was especially insulting and hurtful.
4: An investigation cleared soldiers of criminal wrongdoing in the killing of aid worker Zomi Francon. And Prince Harry and Meghan are moving back to Britain as soon as this month.
6: A registered master builder is just that, a master of their craft. So ask yourself, is your builder a master builder? Then ask, what could happen if they're not?
4: Jake Stringer will play his last GWS game this weekend against Adelaide. It'll be a special match playing game 250, but he confirmed he'll head back to Melbourne next season to prioritise family. No decision has been made about his playing future. And the Demons are having another crack at clearing Jacob Van Rooyen tonight, appealing his three-match striking ban at the AFL Appeals Board. The club hoping to reduce his suspension ahead of their surprise finals campaign. In an attempted spoil, he can cast Port's Aaliyah.
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8: Mostly fine for the rest of today in Hobart. Tonight, down to 7, and tomorrow, late showers with a high of 15. And your music sorted with a curated playlist for every mood. 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
1: The Thursday arvo, it's Carrie Bickmore and Tommy Little.
2: We've got an update for our new segment by the John. Is it true? My geriatric housemate, I got home yesterday and we just talked about it, but we have an update if you did tune into that. The initial story, I got home and he went, hey, did you see that story about two people who were having an affair? So to hide the affair, they were dressing up as deer and going out in a paddock, and then deer hunters were out and they shot them. And I said, no. And he said, is that true? And then we tried to look it up, and our producer Sammy just told us before there were two separate stories, both proven to be fake. And then as soon as we went into that song, our producer Darcy said, I have found the story. Darcy, what have you got for us?
3: Okay, so an update. Johnny stuffed up a crucial point.
2: Yes.
3: They weren't deer. They were goats.
4: They were actually in dress up.
2: To be fair to Johnny, he might have got this right, because when I was driving in today, I actually thought goats when I was thinking of what he'd said to me, but I went, no one would hunt goats. It must be deer. So I reckon we need to give Johnny the benefit of the doubt
4: actually,
2: here.
4: So that
2: and
4: would
2: he might have said goats.
4: As goat, yes. Is there goat season? I get what you're saying. I didn't realise we were culling goats.
2: Yeah. Das, have you got more details?
3: So the 911 was definitely called after reports that people were shot in a goat costume in America.
2: Wow. Two people going at it were shot by goat hunters.
3: Yeah, but I can't find anything about an affair, but they were definitely doing the deed in the goat costumes.
4: They maybe just be a couple that like to be adventurous. Yes. Maybe they weren't having an affair.
2: Producer Sammy, I feel like his nose is a little out of joint.
5: Yeah, this is a producer off now because it's fake.
1: Oh.
5: So hang on, Darcy. Are you believing one Instagram image that has New Zealand police cars in them?
2: I believe that. It's in New Zealand.
5: They don't have 911 as the number to call police, do they?
6: That's a stock image.
3: It's also reported on Beaver Country Radio.
5: Yeah. Yeah, and viralsarcasm.com.
2: So, Das, I'm going with you.
1: Yeah.
2: It's true.
3: It's also on Twitter.
2: There you go.
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8: 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Slow down to 40 kilometres per hour. Grow up. There's no excuse in a school zone.
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10: Good afternoon. Still have those patchy delays in both directions on the Brooker Highway between Derwent Park and Queens Domain at its heaviest northbound passing the Domain Highway, which remains slow both on and off the Brooker at the merge. On the Tasman Highway, still a clear run in both directions between the city and Sorel, and still no dramas either way on the southern outlets. KFC's new lunchtime Boxall range packs an unreasonable amount of chicken into mouth-watering $5, $10 and $15 boxes. Until 2 p.m, pick up only, not everywhere and not forever, no swaps. And that's the latest in traffic on Hobart's Hit 100.9.
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23: 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Fit

0: actually ended up being incredible.
1: I reckon it was better than the original chicken.
2: Mayo is always going to win. Yeah. But if, as in terms of a good healthy alternative.
3: I agree with these guys. I actually thought it was better as well.
2: Okay. Yeah. So you've used it for that purpose.
3: And it told me how to get what to look for low calorie bread. Anyway, all this.
2: Do you talk to it? Because like with Siri, I noticed that you talk to Siri. I don't talk to Siri.
3: Talk to it, say hello, thank it at the end. I think I'm rare doing that. A lot of people tell me, producer Kieran told me just, he says stop it. It's not
2: what
3: real.
2: Does it say when you say thank you? Does it appreciate
3: There's
2: it?
3: No problem.
2: Yeah.
3: Anyway, there's one thing out of all the amazing things that AI can do on our phone, there's one thing that it just can't do. And it's the simplest thing. And I've tried to do it at a party because we just were standing around and wanted to kick off a good old fashioned cypher. You know, because
2: a bit of a what? A cypher?
3: Yeah.
2: What's a cypher?
3: Bit of freestyle rapping.
2: Oh.
3: And someone went, none of us could beatbox. And someone went, oh, just get chat to do it. And anyway, this is what happens when you ask chat. Hey, chat, can you beatbox for me?
4: Here we go.
2: Boots and cats, boots and cats, boots and cats. Boots and cats.
4: Yes, steady and even. Want it sparser?
3: No, it's just steady and even, please.
4: Okay. Boots, cats, boots, cats, boots, boots, cats.
2: That's terrible.
3: Hey, chat, sorry, can you beatbox better, please?
4: Yeah, I'll try to tighten it up. Boot cat, boot cat, boot cat, boot cat, boot cat, boot cat, boot cat, boot.
2: That's so weird that it can't.
3: Hey, chat, can you do another style that's not boots and cats, but beatboxing?
4: Sure, yeah.
2: Oh, that's me. That's how I rap.
3: Chat, can you keep a steady beat at all?
4: Yeah, steady four count. Get some.
2: It can't.
1: Why is it so sassy back to you as well? It's like, sure. Stop asking me questions.
2: Because it's doubting itself. Hey, that's why.
3: Hey, chat, why can't you keep time when you beatbox?
4: Yeah, fair call. I'm generating speech on the fly, so the micro timing can drift. I can count out a pulse like 1, 2, 3, 4 really steadily. But true beatboxing precision is hard for me to lock, at least right now.
3: Okay, can you just have one more go at it, please?
4: All right, I'll focus on a super steady count. Boots and cats and boots.
3: Hey, chat, just one last...
2: It's like it's losing power.
3: One last thing. Can you please beatbox as fast as you can?
4: All right.
3: See, I don't think they're taking over.
2: Yeah, no, certainly not the rap world.
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6: When you're driving in a school zone, pay attention to the signs. Slow down to 40 kilometres per hour. Grow up. There's no excuse in a school zone.
7: Hit traffic.
8: Good afternoon. Still have those patchy delays in both directions on the Brooker Highway between Derwent Park and Queens Domain. It's at its heaviest northbound passing the Domain Highway, which is slow coming off the Brooker at the merge. On the Tasman Highway, still a mainly clear run in both directions between the city and Sorrel, and still no dramas either way travelling on the southern outlets. Census night was Tuesday the 11th of August. There's still time to complete. In the census, every answer matters. Authorised by the Australian Bureau of Statistics, Canberra. And that's the latest in traffic. 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

0: When you're driving in a school zone, pay attention to the signs. Slow down to 40 kilometres per hour. Grow up. There's no excuse in a school zone.
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2: Good afternoon. Report of a crash on the Brooker Highway northbound just after the Domain Highway. It's heavy getting through and building quickly. The Domain Highway is still slow coming off the Brooker at the merge. On the Tasman Highway, still a mainly clear run in both directions between the city and Sorrel, and there's still no dramas either way travelling on the southern outlets. For children, fighting cancer is one thing. Fighting adult treatments is another. Donate to the Children's Cancer Foundation to help fund gentler kind of treatments for children. And that's the latest in traffic on Hobart's Hit 100.9.
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12: Hey, I'm Tessa Randello. The body of a woman believed to be 18-year-old Lily Hooper has been found in New South Wales bushland. Police say her parents were incorrectly notified that she was found alive at first following an eight-day search.
13: I can't provide a comment in regards to that because I don't know the exact wording of what was said. I don't think it would be fair to the investigation or the brief of evidence that's been provided to the coroner.
12: New South Wales Assistant Commissioner Joseph Cassar there. Victoria Police are in Sydney today as part of an ongoing investigation into an alleged sexual assault involving Sydney Swans players. No arrests or charges have been laid at this time. The club's banned five players from competing for the rest of the season for breaching club standards. Penny Wong says the timing of Israel's update on an investigation into the death of an Australian aid worker was insultful and hurtful. The foreign ministers met with the Israeli ambassador after an investigation cleared soldiers of criminal wrongdoing in the killing of aid worker Zomi Francom. And bird flu's been linked to the deaths of 1,000 birds in SA.
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12: The Suns will be missing some key players when they clash with the Saints tonight. Christian Petrarca, Will Powell, Sam Collins all out with injury. While St Kilda's Dougal Howard's playing his farewell game and 100th for the side after announcing his retirement. And the Eagles have locked in key defender Rhett Bazo for another 3 years, but a number of other West Coast players are facing a nervous wait, with 12 uncontracted after this year. The club is expected to make some cuts at the end of the season.
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10: Volvo EX30. The Swedish dream is closer than you think. Da, da, da, da,
9: da. It's the one and only Carrie Bickmore.
10: And Tommy Little.
9: This is Carrie and Tommy.
15: Yeah, that is where you're at for your Thursday afternoon. Still plenty more to come, the Sarvo guys.
16: Do you think there'll ever be a day where we find a new replacement for an umbrella?
17: So I had this idea a long time ago, and it was called Humbrellas. And I still to this day do not know why it hasn't kicked off. So it was it started as a bike helmet because I thought when people ride along, they get wet, right?
16: Yeah.
17: So it started as a bike helmet with an umbrella on it so you could ride in the rain.
16: Yeah.
17: But then I ventured into hats. So you could just wear, I don't understand why we hold it with our stupid hand. Mm. Why don't we just walk along with a hat on that's an umbrella?
16: Because maybe you can have a little chin strap hat so hair when you're on your way to whatever you're on to. You know what I mean?
18: Like, but also imagine women don't want hat hair. Blow away and you just get carried away by
16: the hair. This
17: that is
16: me
17: my marketing campaign.
16: Battling an umbrella this morning, right? And I thought how many bits, it was broken, it was all smashed and it folded in half.
18: Ooh.
16: It was a disaster, right? So I had to walk in the rain. And then I thought, it's a bit like a tent. There's just too many bits involved in an umbrella. Why have we not simplified it? Like, I feel like we've made tents more complicated. I swear when I grew up,
18: actually,
16: a tent
18: could
16: just had a couple of pegs, and now they've got all those things that go in and out and fold down and up and around. And
17: I think there's ponchos somewhere screaming, like, what about us? Like, we do the same job.
16: Oh, my God, Shannon Noel can be the face of them.
17: What about ponchos?
16: What about me? It isn't fair. I'm the easier option and no one cares.
17: Yeah, that's right.
18: There you go.
17: Send it off to marketing.
9: All right. It's

0: around Australia for your Thursday arvo. It's Carrie Bickmore and Tommy Little.
1: As you know, every nut house needs a leader. And ours came out here on a boat and arrived and never looked back.
2: Did he come over on boat?
1: Yes. And then the first time I worked with him, he was...
0: Steamship or sailboat?
1: It was a steamship, and he used to shovel the steam into the engine.
2: I actually believed you for a while there.
1: And when I first met him, he still had his little Navy hat on. And he caught the night bus into work to work with us every morning. The English Electric Bolt, Kieran Simpson. Kizzy, what's going on?
3: Well, I was watching some TV from my homeland. The
0: BBC.
3: I was on the BBC, actually.
0: What side did you get that off?
1: The Bill?
3: No, it was one of the great game shows, Pointless, which makes no sense as a game show.
2: It is. It's pointless.
3: Yeah, literally. It's where they ask 100 people things, and then you have to try and pick out which is the least likely answer that they would have said.
1: No, I think this is good. This is used to be like our segment, Phone Me, My One and Only, where you try and make unrelatable content and only one person will have done the thing.
0: Is it like
1: before.
0: The opposite of The 100?
1: It's the opposite of Family Feud.
3: Yeah.
0: Because
3: like you've got to get the one that's zero and you win the game. So last night I was watching an old episode of Pointless on UK TV on the Foxtel, which is obviously just binge now, and they were doing a very Australian category.
4: We gave 100 people 100 seconds to name as many Australian towns and cities.
3: Now, interesting. There's a lot of them. And they gave them, because it's quite hard, they gave them a list of things to select from. So there goes two rounds. So I'll give you the first list and just see if you think anything goes wrong within the list.
1: Okay.
4: Alice Springs, Corn, Adelaide, Rockhampton, Woomerang, Brisbane, Wagga Wagga.
1: Wagga?
2: To be fair, that's what everybody would say. I reckon at some point in my early news reading career when I was doing the traffic, I would have said wagga wagga.
4: Wagga wagga.
3: It sounds pretty good.
1: Wagga
0: wagga.
3: But they didn't correct themselves and no one did very well in the first round, so they went again. And when you just thought, yeah, like wagga wagga is pretty fair, there's another one.
4: And your second set reads like this: Fremantle, Gillard, Hobart, Uluru, Newcastle, Perth, Humpty Doo.
1: Uluru. Humpty Doo is good. They could have got Fanny Bay. Could have got a mentioned. Damn it! And Coburn.
0: Oh, send it in to the people at Pointless.
1: Why didn't they get Coburn?
3: Maybe go back to 2008 and send them a letter.
1: Okay.
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4: 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The Swedish dream is closer than you think.
6: When you're driving in a school zone, pay attention to the signs. Slow down to 40 kilometres per hour. Grow up. There's no excuse in a school zone.
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7: Good afternoon. Still have those patchy delays in both directions on the Brooker Highway between Derwent Park and Queen's Domain. It's at its heaviest northbound passing the Domain Highway, which is slow both on and off the Brooker at the merge. On the Tasman Highway, it remains clear in both directions between the city and Sorrel, and still no dramas either way on the southern outlets. Census night was Tuesday the 11th of August. There's still time to complete. In the census, every answer matters. Authorised by the Australian Bureau of Statistics, Canberra. And that's the latest in traffic on Hobart's Hit 100.9.
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20: And after Kyle Sanderlands, I got the boot from Australian Idol. His replacement, Morgan Evans, is joining us too.
0: Not to mention, in keeping with the country vibe of the show, some of Australia's juiciest family secrets are going to be broadcast coast to coast tonight.
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0: Be Thursday, Arvo. 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
1: We're actually trying ice cream with soy sauce and ice cream with a bit of olive oil. Because yes.
2: So
1: weird people
2: in the conditions
1: world.
2: Here. I deshelled a Magnum, so I don't know if the ice cream's any good.
3: Where did the chocolate go?
2: In the bin.
3: Oh, don't lie.
0: Is that what you're calling yourself?
3: Are you speaking out of the bin now?
2: I sucked it off.
0: What about the...
3: yeah. Let's focus on the task at hand.
0: Yeah. Magnum, okay.
3: Bless
0: indeed.
3: About, bless
1: this
3: about your
1: looks
3: weekend.
1: Disgusting.
3: I'm having the...
1: I feel like I'm mixing things around like I'm about to feed a two-year-old.
0: So the soy sauce...
3: Why are you mushing it up like a baby bird? Like, just eat it.
0: Scramble it.
3: Yeah, you just eat it.
1: But then I have to mix it, otherwise I'm just going to have a mouthful of... Of which one did you just try?
3: Soy sauce and ice cream.
1: Yep.
3: Tastes like caramel.
0: Oh, so we do have one.
3: Yep.
0: Okay. Carrie.
3: What was that? Was that the soy?
0: Oh, spitter.
1: That is disgusting.
3: Was that the soy? Was that the soy, Carrie? What's happened?
0: Carrie.
3: Oh, you've had worse, surely.
0: Kieran sucked that off just so you could try it. Now you're spitting it out.
1: You have. Did I do mine wrong? Get him to have mine.
4: I'm not having that.
0: Oh, you're going to spit in the bowl and then give it to Kieran.
1: Oh. You have a bit of that one.
3: Is this the one you've spat back in?
1: No, I spat back in this one.
3: Why did you mush it up into a smoothie?
0: So you couldn't tell when she spat in it? Oh, and Carrie's gone for the other one and she doesn't like that either.
3: I think you put way too much soy sauce in that one.
1: That would just taste like olive oil and a hot plate would do it. Oh. What's wrong with you all? These are worst combinations.
3: I honestly thought both were quite nice, but... It is getting sidetracked from the best food combination in the world.
0: Mm-hmm.
3: Is
1: also, that bowl you just ate out of was the one I spat in.
3: It's all right. I figured as much. You've made me suck snot out of your nose.
1: That is true.
0: Not a food combo, just for anyone paying at home.
3: Not even the grossest thing you've made me do. I think the grossest thing was...
1: de-nit me.
3: Not that either. I did that as well. No, you made me sniff your daughter's blankie.
1: It was
3: like years of saliva in there. And it... Bleh, it makes me. It was so bad. It was.
1: Yeah, she'd bring it into bed at night, and you'd be like, "Ooh!" But you couldn't wash it because if you washed it,
3: and that was your kid. You know what I mean? It was just a child for me.
1: Ellie, what's your delicious food combo that people don't realise is very good?
5: So I like to eat the yellow cheddar rectangle shapes.
3: Yes.
5: With barbecue sauce.
3: Oh, that sounds good. Does it taste like a cheeseburger?
5: I don't know. It's just, I'm a barbecue sauce lover as it is.
1: I am too, Ellie.
5: I find the best way to have it is you get one, pour the sauce on, and then put another one on top like a sandwich.
3: Yeah.
5: So good.
3: I think it sounds pretty good, Ellie. Sorry, I realise I meant to talk, but I was just daydreaming about having it. Thank you, Ellie. Appreciate it. G'day, Jade.
6: Hey, how you going?
3: Yeah, great. What have you got for us?
1: Sorry, Jade. Before we go to you, Jade, I have to laugh. I'm looking at a lot of these calls that we've not got to. People's crazy food combos. One's Vegemite on toast.
3: No, it's the Vegemite and jam.
1: Together?
3: Yeah.
1: Or is he just saying Vegemite on toast or jam on toast?
3: I don't think so. I think you need to give it.
1: What about the other one? Peanut butter and honey. Yeah, don't together. We all have that?
3: Whoa. I think you need to give it. Hang on. Don't get on your high horse now when you've just misread the caller for a weird food combination and you've gone, what, Vegemite and jam together? That's weird. I'm like, yeah, that's the call topic.
1: Jade, sorry. Go back to what you were saying.
6: That's fine. Mine is oranges with vinegar and salt, and I've been eating it since I was about 5.
3: So you get a wedge of orange like you would at a sporting
6: fresh
3: game?
6: Fresh orange?
3: Yeah.
6: Yep. Pour vinegar and salt on it.
3: What's
6: that's the
3: it,
6: only way I eat it.
3: What's it give you? Like, what are we talking? Does just, it still taste like orange?
6: Yeah, it tastes like a sour orange. It's yum.
3: Whoa.
0: How did you come across this when you're 5, Jade?
6: My grandma used to eat it, and I just was like, oh, what's that? And I ate it, and I've been eating it ever since. And my whole pregnancies, that's all I craved every pregnancy.
3: Do you know I've only, Jade, I was about to say to you, I think, like, my brother used to have vinegar on hot chips, and I'm like, I think that's kind of phasing out. I don't see anyone do it anymore.
1: No.
3: And I've only just realised that's why we have salt and vinegar chips, to replicate the
1: hot.
3: Does everyone know that? Am I the only one that
1: knows? I don't think I've ever seen in the last few years anyone put the vinegar when you get hot chips anyway on top. It's either sauce or chicken salt or salt.
3: Yes. Jade, are you putting vinegar on your hot chips?
6: Yes, absolutely. Oh. Yeah, but now I've evolved, see, and I've got a cup so I can just dip my chip in the vinegar so then they don't go soggy. Like, it's just a win. It's top tier.
3: Jade, are you very successful in life? Because you strike me as a someone that gets stuff done.
6: Yes, I do get stuff done, yes.
3: Hold on, are you loaded?
6: No, I'm trying to be.
3: You should be. You've got a great brain on you, Jade.
6: I'm getting there.
3: Thank you, Jade.
1: What about Kate? Hey, Kate.
4: Hey, how you going?
1: Good. What's the weird food combo?
4: It's not mine. It's my daughter, Zoe. Yeah. She likes plain pasta with ice cream, and she says it tastes like a pancake.
3: Plain cooked pasta?
1: Yeah.
4: Cooked pasta.
1: Oh my God. She'll put, some penne in a bowl and then ice cream on top?
4: Yes.
3: Does she like pancakes? Like, as in, why doesn't she just have pancakes?
4: She loves pancakes, but we often have pasta for dinner.
3: Yeah.
4: And Zoe's a plain pasta eater, so we'll jazz it up instead of meat sauce with ice cream.
3: Do you want the Napoli, the pesto, or the ice cream?
7: 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But if you missed anything, check out the Carrie and Tommy podcast. The Volvo EX30. The Swedish dream is closer than you think.
1: Bye.
3: See ya.
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22: Hey, I'm Desiree Dello. A body believed to be 18-year-old hiker Lily Hooper's been found in New South Wales bushland.
23: Had so much more to offer the world. Her passing, I have no doubt, will be felt very deeply across Southern Highlands, among her family, her friends, and indeed right across the nation.
22: PM Anthony Albanese there. Her family was incorrectly told at first that she was found alive. The five Swans players who've been stood down for breaching club standards are set to be interviewed by Victoria Police today. Detectives are investigating an alleged sexual assault at a Melbourne hotel. No one's been formally charged or arrested. Australia will continue to press Israel for justice over the death of Aussie aid worker Zomi Frankum. Our foreign ministers met with the Israel ambassador after it cleared its soldiers of criminal wrongdoing. And a cash boost for 5 million Aussies next month. Job seeker and pensions set to increase following indexation from September 20.
24: A registered master builder is just that, a master of their craft. So ask yourself, is your builder a master builder? Then ask, what could happen if they're not?
22: Last game for some players are both the Suns and Saints tonight when they clash at Marvel Stadium. St Kilda defender Dougal Howard will retire at the end of the season after 12 seasons across two clubs, while the Suns farewell Nick Holman playing his last match for the club. And Jake Stringer's revealed this weekend's clash with Adelaide will probably be his last for GWS. He'll celebrate game 250 on Saturday night, but says he'll return to Melbourne for family reasons. He wants to play on, but at this stage there's no plans.
0: Humans are social creatures and we need connection to feel good. Make sure to check in on your mates. A quick chat can change more than you think.
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5: Mostly fine for the rest of today in Hobart. Tonight down to 7 and tomorrow late showers with a high of 15. And your music sorted with a curated playlist for every mood. 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

0: How good is that for your Thursday evening? Right across Australia, just spoke to the man himself, Shannon Knoll. If you missed the chat, Fifi Fev, Nick on the socials, give it a search. We are joined with Fee Away by the lovely Kate Langbrook, and you're doing something exciting soon, Kate.
1: Okay, this may be the last time you see me because I have been tricked into something by my husband.
2: Oh, no.
1: Yeah. Okay. So about 3 months ago, he said to me, "Oh, we should start thinking about what we're going to do in September, holidays." And I was like, "Oh, okay, all right."
2: Finals are on.
1: Love a holiday. This might be before okay. The holidays, because it's school holidays.
2: Oh, school holidays, yeah. Yep.
1: And then he said to me, "What about Nepal?" I'm like, "Yeah, I've heard of it."
2: I was there last year.
1: Right, what were you doing?
2: The Amazing Race.
1: Oh, yes.
2: In the Himalayas.
1: Okay.
2: Beautiful.
1: All right.
3: With Len Dog, who's behind you.
2: Yeah.
1: That's right. Well, I had never thought that I would go to Nepal, and this is also going to be amazing, but maybe not in a good way. Bear in mind, I don't even like walking.
2: Yeah. Oh, no.
3: Yeah, you're levitated.
2: I know where this is going.
1: Yeah, and my husband, I took the lift.
2: Yeah.
1: But apparently there's not a lift that takes you to base camp.
2: No.
1: Annapurna Base Camp.
2: Oh.
1: And, okay.
3: So you're just trying to get your walking done in one trip.
1: Yeah. No. So we're supposed to have been training, but I've been sick. I had the same virus that I think Fee's got now. And so I've missed like a month of training. I was not particularly well trained to start. And in, I think, 3.5 weeks, we leave to
2: you can't do it.
1: Do a trek. Can't I?
2: No, because you've got
3: positive.
2: To get. No. You've got to train, and it's all about because you're so high
1: it's
2: up.
1: Altitude.
2: It's altitude.
1: Yeah.
2: That's what gets you. Like, she could do it. She could walk up it.
1: I don't think I could walk up it.
2: No, but like if it was here, you'd be able to walk up it. But it's the altitude. It gets you.
3: But start walking around here because we're on the second level.
1: Yeah.
3: So that helps. the air's thinner up here.
1: But I'll still need a Sherpa.
3: Yeah.
1: Who'll carry my hand?
3: Lenny's my Sherpa. She's getting me a coffee.
2: Aren't they amazing people?
3: They'll help.
1: Incredible.
2: Oh, my God.
1: Incredible.
2: They carry everything for you.
1: Yeah, well, apparently they carry one backpack.
2: Yeah.
1: And then I think my husband would carry the other backpack.
2: What are you packing?
1: Well, so far it's not very exciting. I've had to go to shops I've never even been in before like everything's waterproof.
3: Yeah.
1: You know, where you're wearing shoes that look like.
3: You're going to the shop Kathmandu.
1: Yes.
3: You know, Plat Attack. And
1: I actually said, my husband said the other day, he's now getting to the point where I realise he's a bit concerned about me. And, in fact, Valvo, who I do the Buck Up with the podcast.
3: Yeah, Valvo, of course.
1: Valvo's got a theory that it's an insurance job that my husband is perpetrating.
2: I tend to agree. Now, with the shoes, have you been wearing them?
1: Yes, I have.
2: Yeah, because you've got to wear them in because you have one blister, you're cooked.
1: Yeah, I've got two pairs of shoes and I've got, I bought my first ever puffer jacket.
2: Yes, you need
1: I've never
2: that.
1: Had a puffer.
3: Oh, get on board.
1: And my husband was like, you need something waterproof. Apparently, after this, I didn't even know after, if I survive base camp and I get up to base camp and I buy my Himalayan prayer flag.
2: Yeah.
3: Is that why you're going up there to go to the shops?
1: That's just it. It's always shopping. Then we're going whitewater rafting.
2: Oh,
1: I'm like, what?
2: What's happened to you?
1: Is he
3: living out of Red Bull ad?
1: I don't know.
2: Is he having a midlife crisis?
3: Yeah, absolutely.
1: I don't know. I think maybe he was doing it to encourage me to get fit.
2: No, I reckon he's gone, hey, let's go base camp. If she survives that, whitewater rafting.
1: She fell out.
2: Well,
1: now I'm getting really nervous about it.
2: Hey, we've got a call. Fiona, have you got some advice for Kate?
4: Be the most amazing thing you do. I've done it twice. And my advice to you is when you're thinking, ugh, can't do this, follow the yak tracks.
1: Yak tracks?
4: If you have to. They're the smartest animals on the hill.
1: Oh.
4: And they get up there very easy. So get off the steps and the rocks if you don't want to step. Follow the yak tracks.
1: The yak tracks.
3: They've also got four legs and they were born there.
1: Yeah. Correct.
2: And I see a lot of people that go missing in woods and stuff. And you know why they go missing?
1: They go off the main trail.
2: Yeah. No.
1: Oh.
2: Now, what's the, it's not a hyperbaric chamber. What's the, where you go in and
1: with
2: walk,
1: the oxygen.
2: You get the oxygen. You need to do that.
1: Yeah.
2: That fast tracks it pretty quick.
1: Does it make you fitter?
2: Well, it makes you fitter, but it's the altitude.
1: I was thinking about getting some EPO injections, you know, like the cyclists take.
3: Yeah. You're Lance Armstrong. Yeah. You're going to get your blood spun.
1: I thought, something. I need some help. I need some assistance to get up the mountain.
2: and get on the Curiosos, and you would get up there that quick.
1: Anyway, that is what I'm about. Well, in South America, that's what happens.
2: Yeah, does it?
1: Because there's those cocoa plants that grow by the trail.
2: Yeah.
1: And you just, but they just, the oh, locals,
2: the leaves, and they just
1: the leaves,
2: leaves
1: and
2: to get them,
1: them
2: up.
1: Yeah.
2: Just to stay away.
1: But I don't think they've got that in Nepal. I think they've only got those dumplings.
2: Hey,
3: you might have to go to South America.
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16: If you're Thursday, it's been a massive happy hour before you get home to the TV to watch the footy tonight, with a ripping night of sport as well. There is a juicy one that we like to do here on the show next.
17: Yeah, most of us all live in a house and you just don't know what goes on around the neighbourhood. Mm. Family secrets. You just don't know what's happening inside someone's house.
18: Why are you saying most of us live in a house?
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18: What about people who live in apartments? Do they have family secrets?
17: No, but they're normally young. People that live in apartments, and if they're old,
16: it's still a family secret.
18: No, it's still a family secret.
17: No, but if they're old, they're not calling us up.
18: What if you live in a duplex?
17: What's a duplex? 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
18: Like no, you know that conjoined house.
17: Oh yeah, they're gross, aren't they? Because you can hear what's going on.
18: Oh yes, it's but like, that's delicious sometimes.
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18: Hearing them fresh,
16: fresh out
18: like
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16: oven.
18: Coming up now.
17: No, it was our family secrets. I didn't want them to hear.
18: Oh yeah,
17: because if I can hear them, they can hear us.
18: Yeah. Oh, what would they have heard, Fev?
17: Oh God.
19: Wicked! Get off, cunt! You got a family.
16: We'll talk family secrets after this
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0: Olivia Dean and Baby Steps. Hot Hits, Hot 7 at 7. That's tonight's number 5.
1: Straight to the source. Hot. Up the press. The Hot Hits with Nick and Lauren.
2: Wellity, wellity, wellity.
0: I've never heard that phrase before.
2: Are you serious?
0: Like it. Yeah,
2: oh, it's fabulous. Now, I thought when I saw this news story today that it was surely not real. But alas, I think it is real. 6 years after Prince Harry and Meghan, the Duchess of Sussex, stepped back from royal duties and moved to California, they're reportedly moving back to the UK within a matter of days. A source close to them revealed that they have enrolled Prince Archie and Princess Lilibet into a local school. Now, obviously, they were sort of over here a little while ago to catch up with Prince Charles.
0: Yep.
2: Make catch amends. Up. I very much doubt that they're returning to royal duties.
0: Yeah, no way.
2: It's just a return to the UK. I wonder if this has something to do with Charles's health.
0: Oh, I didn't think about that. Pop. He always wanted this, though. Harry always wanted to move back eventually.
2: Mm.
0: But if they move back into a royal setting, they get free security and protection. And that's what he wants the most. He wants security for his kids. If they don't move back into a royal joint, then they have to pay for their own protection and security, which is millions and millions of pounds a year.
2: Best of luck to them. I mean, anyway, whatever.
0: Post Malone.
2: Post Malone is engaged to Christy Lee. They didn't make the announcement themselves, but photos from an engagement celebration were shared by Christy's friend Marina Hollier on Instagram stories. The images show her wearing a large diamond ring, a veil, and a bride-to-be sash. She captioned, "My best friend in the world just got engaged."
0: Why is Marina Hollier breaking the news before Christy Lee gets to?
2: I hope she had approval.
0: So do I.
2: Other pics showed the enormous ring while Christy's giving Posty a big kiss. Oh, good. Now, is this the one that he broke up with not that long ago? Because he just was in a relationship.
0: That was Jelly Roll, wasn't it?
2: No, not Jelly Roll. Post Malone.
0: I
2: know who Jelly Roll is.
0: Yeah, I know you know who Jelly Roll is.
2: He's my friend.
0: He is your friend. Guys, they text.
2: We do. We send voice notes to each other.
0: I've been told I wasn't allowed to say that, but
2: we send voice notes to each other, Jelly Roll and I.
0: We'll unpack that one day, Australia.
2: Yeah. He's a good, very lovely.
0: He seems like a sweet human
2: my
0: being.
2: My God. At the sweetest.
0: I love your friendship.
2: Thank you. I love our friendship
0: slightly
2: too.
0: Slightly jealous of it.
2: Well, you can't all be friends with Jelly Roll. I can, apparently. What a privilege and an honour. Anyway, role model, whose name is Tucker Pillsbury. And Dakota Johnson first got together in December last year, but they've broken up. Oh. I didn't feel like that relationship was really going to go far.
0: No. He's also single and hot. He's like a single and hot vibe. He shouldn't be in a relationship.
2: Yeah.
0: Should be a root rat.
2: Yeah. It was revealed to People exclusively that the relationship ended a while ago. Dakota previously dated Chris Martin from Coldplay on and off for about 9 years.
0: That's right.
2: And they're reportedly engaged before fully ending things. These two actually collaborated together. Well, hardly collaborated, but she appeared on his track for his newest album, Chuck Timely and the Hourglass. She featured on a spoken word moment on Love IU. Is that the name of the song?
0: Must be.
2: After she spontaneously dropped by the studio while he was recording the track in her segment, she has a bit of flirty lines with him in a spoken bridge.
0: This is the issue with when you're dating a musician. Don't go in the studio with them. Don't put this on permanent record.
2: Don't be in their music videos.
0: No. That I hate that.
2: Yeah.
0: I hate that when the artist gets their partner in the music video.
2: Do we have the bit of the song where she's on?
0: Of course not.
2: I think we do.
0: We do?
2: Yeah.
0: Oh, hang on. Oh, I love you. Here we go.
3: Right there, honey.
4: What is it this time?
3: Well, see, I got money.
4: Oh, you think you're big time?
3: No, just being funny.
4: Oh, you're Mr. Big Time.
2: She has a sexy voice. But you're right. Now their relationship's immortalised in his art.
0: Yeah.
2: And maybe they broke up amicably. I don't know them.
0: 7 year age gap on them.
2: Power to her.
0: Power to her, man. All right, that's your hot.
2: I mean, I'd date role model if I could.
0: Oh, mate, who wouldn't? Who wouldn't? Go and check out his lie detector thing that he did as well.
2: Very fun. That was fun.
0: Very fun.
2: Zara Larson.
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0: Breaking New Friday in this room. Will K, amazing Australian DJ, in to jump on the decks for our hot mix later on. But in the meantime, we have our first song confirmed for Grand Theft Auto Radio for 2026, for the new GTA 6.
1: So this has come from a little clip from the game?
0: It's come from a clip. I think it's a leak. Is it a leak, Bailey?
2: It got leaked.
0: Oh, Carl's here too.
2: Yes, yeah. I'm also here.
3: You're not supposed to be talking about this because they take down everything.
2: Ooh.
0: Well, they can't take the radio down. They're not going to bloody go and get the transmitter.
3: They've been doing lawsuits, and a lot of lawsuits to people who have leaked stuff and talked about the leak. So I'm just coming in to warn you.
0: Thank you.
3: But let's talk about it.
0: Let's talk about it, yeah.
1: So this video is the longest clip that they've released. It's 2 minutes of gameplay.
3: Someone's got a leaked version of
1: Who's
3: the whole game.
1: It?
3: We don't know.
1: How real does this water look?
3: Supposedly they've got a 2023 build of the game, currently.
0: No, it says it must be from 2025 because Sports Car didn't come out until January 2025.
3: Right, you're true, yes.
0: Wow. Unless they've dubbed Sports Car in there somehow.
2: I also think Sports Car is one of the songs that has been, like, I think there's a list of like six or maybe seven songs already.
3: Yes.
1: I'm banning 6-7 on this show.
3: I'm not on 6-7 today. Yes. Today's not 6-7 day.
0: You know when Bailey's not on 6-7, it's a big day. There's some other details, if anyone's interested.
1: Yes.
0: There's a clone key and smash window options when you're near a car.
3: Yes.
0: Clone key. Because in GTA 5, you just coat hanger it. Now you can clone the key.
3: You don't even coat hanger it. You just open it.
0: Does that mean there's going to be woke electric vehicles in GTA 6?
3: Oh, I'm sure there's going to be some, like, not Tesla, it would be like Nikolai's or something.
0: Put some BYDs in there.
3: No, they'll name it something else.
2: They explode differently to the petrol cars.
1: I want to play it, but I don't, like, I just want to explore and drive.
0: You just want to drive.
1: I want to drive on the right side of the road and just be good at it.
0: And stop at the lights.
1: Can you go into houses and things?
3: Yeah, some houses.
1: I'm sure there's
3: going to be a lot. Yes, you can. You can buy apartments and stuff.
1: Can you furnish it?
3: You can furnish it.
2: Your theme just was a set in Sims.
3: It's going to be like a Sims.
1: Well, Sims 4 doesn't have an open world, so...
3: It doesn't.
1: Sims 4 doesn't have a mod. Not for an open world, I don't think.
3: Yeah. Okay.
1: My one many criticism.
0: Has anyone seen the guy on TikTok who's done a GTA mod of GTA 5 and made it Sydney?
3: Oh, yes.
0: And he can drive around as a cop? And arrest people in actual Sydney.
3: There's an AI video of that. Is it of a train station?
0: Oh no, that's one. But there's an actual playable one as well.
3: Really?
0: Yeah.
1: I have a question.
0: Yes.
1: Where is this GTA set? Are they all set in the same place?
0: They model them off real places. The last one was LA.
3: This one's going to be Vice City.
2: Back to Vice City.
3: We're back to Vice City. It's going to be because Vice City was its own game.
1: Yes.
3: But you couldn't explore the whole world. They're basically expanding the whole of Vice City. To where, like, the whole, like, island that
0: and
3: it's
0: on. And that's based on Miami, isn't it?
3: Yeah.
0: Miami,
1: all right, Florida-ish. Back to, so you can buy apartments, furnish them. Can you dress your people?
3: Yes, but at the moment...
1: Can you
3: choose
1: their hair?
3: Yes. At the moment, there's no plans for GTA Online for GTA 6 yet.
0: Really?
3: So it's only going to be a story mode, but because GTA 5 already makes so much money doing the...
1: Is that multiplayer?
3: The story mode won't be multiplayer.
0: I love our gaming podcast.
1: I always love that all my gaming chats come back to the Sims.
0: Every single time.
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17: Mick and Lauren.
18: Where we at with it?
17: Right here. Sexiest Hot.
0: Back at it.
7: Yeah.
0: Thursday night. Nikki right. Webster.
7: Oh my God, I'm so excited.
0: In the next 15 minutes.
7: Yep.
0: But did we work? Sorry, oh, quickly. Yeah, did we work out whether she is shorter or taller than you? Did you measure?
7: She is shorter.
0: She's shorter.
7: She also had heeled boots on.
0: Man.
7: Has heeled boots on. I just saw her out there waiting.
0: Rocket, man. We didn't talk about How I Met Your Mother for a second, a thing yes. I haven't thought of in years.
7: Now, Josh Radnor has appeared on a podcast, Half the Picture podcast. He obviously played Ted Mosby in How I Met Your Mother.
0: The lead protagonist.
7: And he was asked if he sort of still catches up with his former castmates. Now, this I find interesting because I think so many people expect people from shows like this to maintain this lifelong friendship. But at the end of the day, like, think about people that you were co-workers with 10 years ago.
0: Yeah.
7: How many of them are you still hanging out with on a regular basis? It is quite rare. Obviously, there are shows that kind of you see Jennifer Aniston, Courtney Cox. Like, there are people that sort of do it, but
0: it's not the
7: it's
0: norm.
7: It's not the norm.
0: No.
7: Anyway, this is what he had to say.
19: Am I still as close as you were?
20: No.
19: No?
20: No. Not even a little bit.
19: Yeah.
20: No. I mean, I don't mean that in any, like, dramatic way. It's just, we had Neil on the podcast, and he and I had a really interesting conversation about some of the tension we had on set that was, like, fascinating and kind of healing.
7: I love the honesty.
0: Is it Josh's podcast?
7: No, it's
0: men love having podcasts.
7: They really do. I think he was a guest. Oh, he has a podcast, I think, but oh wait.
0: Doesn't matter.
7: Well, either way, he has a podcast. I don't know if it's his podcast. He went on to talk about the other cast members.
20: Jason and I send each other texts every once in a while when something like that reminds us of something funny on set, but I haven't seen him in a really long time. Kobe, we had on the show twice, so I've seen her mostly on Zoom. I have love for all these people, but Allie was at my wedding, but I haven't seen her, I don't think, since.
0: He continues.
20: It's like college, where you have this very intense time together, and you think you can't imagine not seeing each other every day because you've seen each other every day for so long.
19: Yeah.
20: And then you just, it just disperses and you just go out and live your life.
0: I think that's entirely sensible.
1: I think it's so reasonable.
0: Yeah. But both, from memory, and I don't want to defame here, but didn't both he and Neil have, there was a few stories about they weren't great to work with at times?
1: I think so.
0: But that, honestly, I get it.
1: Well, he said that they spoke very openly about that.
0: You're on recently. The biggest, and you're on the, one of the biggest. That was a mammoth of a show. They were earning $1 million an episode by the end
1: and
0: of it.
1: And a show that's an ensemble cast the way that is.
0: Yeah.
1: There's going to be.
0: Tension.
1: Tension.
0: Tensione. That's it, man. You know where there's no tension? Nikki Webster.
1: Oh, yeah, Nikki Webster.
0: Yeah, no tension here either, just to be very clear.
1: Hell no.
0: Couldn't care less.
1: Nope.
0: He's Bruno Mars on the Hot Hits, on my soul.

0: right across Australia, the Hot Hits with Nick and Lauren, and welcoming our dear friend Bailey.
1: And now it's time for Bailey's Corner.
0: Corner is a segment hosted by our digital and social media producer, Bailey, where he brings us tidbits, facts, gripes of the week.
2: Sometimes a joke. The meaning of, like, the beginning of a joke.
0: You seem unprepared.
3: No, today's Bailey's Corner is apropos of Bailey's Corner.
2: Oh.
0: Hey.
3: But it's not apropos. It's more a scroll through Bailey's sent things to himself on Instagram that are facts that he wanted to save as facts, but he couldn't sort.
0: Because obviously we do apropos of nothing on the show, yes, where we don't have anything planned and we come up with something to talk about on the spot. So this is similar to that.
3: It is very similar to that.
0: Go for it.
3: The first thing I see is Vegemite could be Korean. So I remember this real. Have any of you been to a Korean barbecue before?
2: Yes.
3: So there's this thing that Koreans use in their food preparing.
0: Yeah.
3: It's gochujang, which is a chili.
2: Yes. Yep.
3: You know gochujang. There's another one that is like a soybean. It's the brown version
2: of it. Like a yeasty thing.
3: Yeah. It is very similar to Vegemite. So now people are thinking, are these two independent creations, or are they connected?
2: I think
3: connected?
2: Vegemite was an independent creation because it was the flow off
0: from Bonox, wasn't it?
2: I thought it was. Anyway. I don't know. It was invented in South Melbourne.
0: Sure.
2: Yeah.
0: Really?
2: I
0: do understand this because soy sauce and Vegemite have similar sort of notes to them, don't they?
3: Yes, they do.
0: A little bit of a soya bean. Oh, yes, Carl?
4: Sorry, Vegemite was initially made by combining leftover brewer's yeast extract.
2: That's what
4: from
2: I thought. It was a brewery.
4: Process.
2: It was at the brewery, and they had the leftover yeast. They're like, "What do we do with this? I will make a spread."
0: It's abhorrent.
3: Okay, I want to give a shout out to the Chinese movie New Love.
2: Oh, I'm so loving this.
3: It is like a I don't want to call it a bad movie.
0: It is
2: a bad movie.
3: No, because it's so good. It's so bad that it's good.
2: Well, it's so bad that it's literally becoming the most profitable film of all time.
3: Exactly. It's a smart move. It's very A24 of them. They have spent like a couple like $100.
2: It was a $200 budget.
3: $200. On this movie that is like poorly animated in Blender, and it has gone to cinemas somehow, and it is doing numbers.
2: It's made three million.
3: Oh,
0: are they seeing it because they feel bad for the creators?
2: I think
3: it's almost a joke now.
2: It's almost a joke watch. Right. So it's like, let's go check it out.
0: Do you reckon it's going to get an international release?
3: I'm sure.
0: The Dendy cinemas and stuff, and the Palace ones. They'll do little run of it.
2: What's Dendy's?
0: Do you not have Dendy's in your part of the world? The omnipresent part you live in?
3: It's like the artsy indie cinema.
0: The artesian
4: cinema.
2: Oh, yes. No, I don't think I've heard of Dendy's.
4: Could you compare it to The Room? That it's a movie that people watch because it is just so, like, how
3: but
4: is
3: even
4: this made?
3: Yeah. Animated.
2: It looks horrendous. Surely it's some kind of social experiment.
3: I think it's just someone trying to make a buck, honestly.
2: Because when it's, like, comparatively, like, what they've spent to what they've earned, it's like about to overtake like the Odyssey, I think.
3: Yeah.
0: Insane.
3: So next thing is, do you know those teeth that you put in for Halloween that you have as a kid? The ones that like look like Dracula teeth.
2: I glued them into my
3: The plastic. I think your ones are the must be nice type, but I'm talking about like the cheap plastic ones at the jaw. They are condoms for vampires. Think about it.
2: Oh.
3: Because you'd usually bite someone as a vampire and it would have to inject, like, you'd get the blood from them.
2: Yeah.
3: But if you have this plastic thing on, you wouldn't be biting them because it's like soft plastic. It's like a plastic.
2: Okay.
3: And I thought that was very interesting.
2: I'm picking up what you're putting down, except they're sucking the blood. They're not blowing the blood.
3: I'm sure there's something in the bite that would be doing something.
2: Well, it turns you into a vampire.
3: Yes, but you wouldn't be turning the other person into the vampire, would you?
2: No, because, I guess you're correct. You're not infecting them with vampire.
3: Yes.
0: I'm just really enjoying this.
2: Bailey just riffing.
3: Yeah. there was this thing that I saw about Sesame Street.
2: Yeah.
3: They were talking about the first homeless person that's going to be, like, the first homeless puppet that's going to be on Sesame Street. And people were very angry.
2: Yeah, because we have Oscar already.
3: We have Oscar already.
2: He lives in a trash can. Hello.
3: But supposedly that is his home. So technically he's not.
0: And he's not homeless.
2: He chooses to live there. And we've been inside it. It's not just a standard trash can.
3: It's nice.
2: Huge.
0: It's enormous.
2: It's a mansion can.
0: Yeah, it's very rich of him.
4: Is the idea of this homeless Muppet or this homeless Sesame Street character that he will appear in different parts of
2: I
4: the place,
2: dare
4: like,
2: say.
4: I'm going to be living in different parts of Sesame Street.
2: Probably. I mean,
3: I'd love to give you an answer.
2: Sesame Street are very good with
0: woke.
2: Not woke. With highlighting different
0: marginalized
2: communities.
3: Are they the same people who make Tiny Desk? No.
0: No.
3: No.
0: Oh, no. No, no. Yeah, you're
3: it
0: right.
3: Now,
0: it's on PBS.
3: Yeah.
0: Which is... no, it's separate.
3: Oh, okay.
0: But they're the two government-funded ones over there. Yeah. PBS is the television, NPR is the radio.
3: I just wanted to get the music in here somehow.
0: That's fantastic. I like how you tie things out.
3: You know what I'll do? I'll do one last thing. Can I get a free PlayStation from Sony?
2: I want a PlayStation 5. Free PlayStation from Sony.
0: I think I need to ban you from using the radio for your own personal game.
2: Hey, those Insta360 mics are amazing.
3: They are.
2: They're like the front of it. I didn't know what you were saying when you could update the logo. It's like a Kindle.
0: You can pause whatever graphic you want on this microphone and stick it to yourself.
2: This is not an ad. And I'm not a mic girl. I don't really care about this kind of stuff. You guys are the mic guys.
0: Yeah, we're mic.
2: You guys are all into that.
3: Here's Mike.
0: The hot hits with Mike and Lauren. One of the greatest moments of our time. I got that here. Yeah, have a listen.
2: Who
0: to this.
2: Was it again?
0: Tiny Temper. I think this is it.
5: Yo, what's good? It's your boy Tiny Temper. And right now, we're listening to the hot hits with Mike and Lauren.
0: Nick and Lauren, if you could do me one.
5: Sorry.
2: Right,
5: sorry, my brain today. Sorry, guys. Bro,
2: Nick and Lauren, if you could do me one.
0: I didn't realize how cruel I was.
6: 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Back next.
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0: 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Tonight, I'm your

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0: at our desk, one of which is roster dating, which I think I might be a fan of. Can you explain to us, please, what roster dating is?
1: Look, and they're new terms, but yeah. I think they're old
2: connections.
1: Yeah, it's, you know, playing the field was something that was used a while ago. You probably would have heard that term. It was normally used for men. Now, roster dating is used for men and women because equal rights and equal opportunity. And so it's basically keeping your options open. And I don't think it's positive or negative. I think it's what you make of it. Mm-hmm. Some people are built for it. Some aren't. Have you guys done the roster dating?
0: Not recently.
2: No, not recently. But there have been times where I've had a couple of people kind of that gave me different things, you know?
0: Yes.
2: Some of them are more for sex and some of them are more for intimacy and cuddles and watching movies and stuff, you know? And I think that's the thing. If you're not willing to fully commit, and maybe that other person's not willing to fully commit, you can get the different things that you get out of a relationship from three or four different people.
1: Mm. Yeah, I agree. And were you clear about that? Did you communicate that clearly with the person?
2: No, okay. So they all ended very messily.
0: But it would definitely be the stage where you haven't had, like, the chat with someone yet, wouldn't it? It would be sort of when you're dating and you're kind of, I don't know.
2: It's kind of part of the fun of roster dating, I feel it would be.
1: Yeah, look, I think you can go on a great first date and then put all your eggs in one basket, right? And I think that's not a great thing. Mm. I think when you're younger and you haven't had that much experience, dating as many people as you can so that you do find out what kind of intimacy you want, what kind of sex you want, how you function in that. It's really about you and finding out about yourself. But, you know, there's a downside too, the paradox of choice. You know, when there's too many people to choose from, and a great analogy is if you walk into a supermarket to get cereal and there's 1,000 cereals, oftentimes you walk out without buying anything. You go into your local deli and there's 3 options and you grab one.
0: Yeah.
1: You know, so I think there needs to be a limit. You shouldn't really have a spreadsheet
2: of cereals and deli meat.
1: Yeah. Don't mix your texts up. Be really clear. And then once you've decided to be exclusive, then commit to that.
0: Have the chat. Now, the other term that I would love to talk to you about, which perhaps I am also guilty of, some regard, is benching.
1: Yeah, another sporting term.
0: Yes.
1: Dating
0: very
1: and
0: much. They usually come from sort of sporting. But it is a sport.
2: Yeah.
0: Dating is a sport.
2: And roster dating I had heard of. I think the gays may have coined it first because I've been hearing that in the gay world for a few years.
0: Right.
2: But benching's a new one to me. So is this the idea of sort of having someone on the bench that you can go to every now and then?
1: Same as a team.
2: Yeah.
1: You've got the reserve sitting on the bench. You're not really, like, you can't come on the paddock.
0: Yeah.
1: You know, they're kind of there. They're in the background.
0: I'm not introducing you to my parents, but I'll watch a movie with you and have a snuggle. Netflix and chill, if you will.
1: Exactly.
0: Yeah.
1: And there's also the you break up with somebody and they're totally into you and you're like, oh, I don't know what else is out there yet. I'm going to bench you for a little while.
2: Yeah.
1: So I think it can be quite cruel to be benched because you're committing but with a benefit. So you're looking for validation without really giving anything back.
0: Mm-hmm.
1: And so I'd suggest to anyone that feels like they're being benched, if you're confused, then ask the question, you know, casually, you know, I'm looking for something a bit more than just an occasional phone call or an Instagram or fire emoji at 10:30 at night. You know, what are we? And if you don't want to do that, if you're confused, that's not a mixed signal. That's a pretty clear signal.
0: Yeah.
1: Get out of there.
2: All right. Well, you stay there, kids. We need to know more about this. We're talking through the new terms in the dating world.
0: Yeah.
2: We're getting in touch with the Gen Zs, baby.
0: Yep.
2: More kids next on the Hot Hits.
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5: Boy. Mama's Boy?
4: Well, he had.
5: She grinded on him. 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

0: Olivia Rodrigo. It's The Cure. It's The Hot Hits. It's Nick and Lauren.
1: In celebration of the night that was, it's the Hot Hits Awards ceremony.
0: Yeah, let's wrap the week with a couple of awards for things that have happened in on or around the show. Lauren Barry has the first award of the night.
2: I'm going to give my award to... Great question. Let's see what we do. Let's see. Nikki Webster? She's had enough. Pamela? I did like them. I'm going to give my award actually tonight to Youngblood, who's getting my Daredevil Idiot Boy of the Week. Because that man has just been crowd surfing in a wheelchair because he broke his leg. Well, hun, you're not going to break your other leg. You're going to hurt someone else as well.
0: Exactly.
2: You don't have to be so chaotic all the time. We love you. It's okay to stay on the stage.
0: Yes, you do! I'm Youngblood.
2: Youngblood.
0: Producer Bailey, you got an award for tonight?
3: Yes, I have an award for McDonald's. I love... I haven't had them for a while, actually. This is kind of an anti-reward, actually.
0: Mm.
3: They made a 515-page document on a person who had an account of McDonald's, the Macca's app, but in America. And there's so much data about this person, about if they're going to come back, how many times they're going to come back in their lifetime, when they expect to, like, live and stuff.
0: Has the document leaked?
3: The guy released the document. They have to give the document back to the human.
0: Oh, you can FOI it?
3: You have to.
0: Yeah. I'm going to find mine out.
3: You should.
2: I saw a headline today, I didn't click on it, that McDonald's are bringing back a breakfast item. What is it?
3: I'm not that deep into McDonald's lore.
2: Do they still have hotcakes?
3: Yes, of course. They've got some new McMuffins with, like, lettuce and tomato on it.
2: Like a BLT. Oh, yeah. They were good, actually. They were like a BLT one.
3: Yeah.
0: I know the item.
2: What is it? Big breakfast?
0: Seeing how popular the Grimace meal was in 2024, the Golden Arches is creating a new meal based on another beloved character of theirs. The Birdie's Brekkie meal.
2: Birdie's back!
0: Based on Birdie the Early Bird.
2: Is this the big breakfast?
0: It's only landing in Australia. You'll be able to... The meal will feature your choice of one of four breakfast favourites that are topped with Birdie's Brekkie signature sauce, which is bright pink.
2: Oh.
3: Oh.
0: You can get a Birdie sausage and egg McMuffin, Birdie bacon and egg McMuffin, Birdie chicken and bacon McMuffin, and a Birdie Brekkie wrap.
2: I don't think I want pink sauce.
0: Pink sauce.
3: Do you guys know the lore about pink sauce?
2: No, but you are our sauce man.
3: TikTok. There was a lady who made this pink sauce and sent it out to all her viewers. Selling it, and she did not get it, like, tested or anything, and it would, like, some of them would go bad, some people would get sick, some people got really sick and had to go to hospital, and that's the pink sauce.
2: This very same?
3: It is the pink sauce, but this is obviously...
0: I remember they had pink sauce for Barbie at Grilled.
2: Yeah.
3: Oh, what about that's the right. Dipping purple sauce one? For the K-pop Demon Hunters.
2: Do you guys sauce. Remember when they just released green ketchup?
0: Bad.
2: Or was it blue ketchup? Like, it was...
0: I think it was green,
2: it was tomato sauce, and it was just green.
0: I have further information.
2: Please.
0: You not only get one of your favourite McMuffins with pink sauce on it,
3: no,
0: you also get a hash brown.
3: Oh, no.
0: With no pink sauce. And you get a brand new Birdie Strawberry Shortcake Frappe, which features a biscuit
2: Bailey.
0: Crumb and whipped cream.
3: Oh, I'm liking this one. Oh, that's good.
2: Bailey's so excited.
3: Oh, the Grimace Shake was good. Did you have it?
2: No, I didn't.
3: I ended up in a forest after drinking that.
2: Oh, that's a sugar high.
3: You should watch the video.
0: Hang on, to celebrate, Macca's has also released a song by Birdie.
3: Oh,
0: available on Spotify.
2: I love that they've even brought Birdie back because for some reason Grimace, of all the Taste Buddy people, had his moment. They've seemed to have forgotten. I mean, Ronald's
3: gone.
2: Birdie's gone. And the Hamburglar, maybe he's in prison.
0: Ronald's still around.
2: Not like Grimace. Grimace has become the big ambassador.
0: Ronald's now the ambassador of the charity.
3: Yeah,
0: Ronald of House.
2: Course.
3: They wanted to get away from it during the clown scare.
2: That's right.
3: Of 2015.
2: The great clown scare
0: of the
3: world.
2: That was weird that
0: now,
2: time.
0: Yeah. I would like to offer an opportunity for an award for myself and producer Carl.
2: Yes, yes.
0: Alas, we've done 4.5 minutes on McDonald's, and we must move on.
2: Why don't you just be quick?
3: Just be quick, yeah.
0: Oh, well, my award goes to, I don't know, something that happened in this studio about 3 minutes ago in which... Lauren Barry has to catch an early flight tomorrow morning. Gotta get up early. And this is what was said just a moment ago. Just listen to this.
2: Nick, there's a travesty on this flight. Even though I'd paid for my Economy X.
0: Yeah.
2: My last flight.
0: Yeah.
2: And they changed it. Been 25D. And I can't upgrade my seat.
0: How will you go on?
2: No. Okay.
0: In 25D.
2: I have taken that many flights in the last 2 months that I just want to get on and off. I just want to get on and off the plane. I pay for it, but it's not that expensive.
3: you're really wishing you didn't ask for him to do an award now, aren't you?
2: Yes.
3: Oh, Miss Lauren Barry.
2: Hey, it doesn't matter.
4: It's all about money.
2: Carl, do you have an award?
5: The quickest award ever. All the fantastic guests that we had in today. Everyone was just so delightful.
2: Yep.
5: Such wonderful interviewees. And all of them complimented you on your interviewing.
2: Oh.
5: So, also a little award to you guys.
2: Thank you, Carl.
0: Thank you, Carl.
2: How lovely.
3: Not including Zen Roy because they didn't.
2: Oh, shut up.
0: Leave Zen Roy alone. Not her fault. All right, we're back with more big hot hits on Saturday from 5 o'clock with the Hot Hits Hot 20. What's going to be number one? And Monday, we're back from 7 o'clock. Bye.
2: Bye.
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3: You know what I do love about the 1st of July? You always see rando groups
14: of
3: people at like some pub restaurant.
14: Dude, I walked through the town around... It was like it was coming up to the end of the year, and I was like, what? The pubs are packed! Why is there so many people in these venues that are usually empty on like a Tuesday? It was heaving, and I'm like, oh, the boss has the credit card out. Yeah.
3: It's always the weirdest mix of people as well. I'm always like, How would you all know each other? And you're like, oh, some accounting firm. Yep, that's it. You're all there. The whole office is here. A boutique accounting
15: firm. Yeah, the IT crew with human resources having a chat to each other. There we go.
3: Yeah, congrats to everyone.
14: Why didn't Matt and Alex All Day Breakfast have our own like little end of financial year party?
2: Oh, I'm happy to.
3: Yeah. You know what we need to do? Make money. That's what you need to have a financial year.
14: Stop giving this podcast away for free.
15: Although we did do a live show, the Matt and Alex annual general meeting at one point. The shareholders, which is you listening, you did come along to that, which was very nice.
3: Well, we listened to the board members recently. Why don't we chat about some of the results of this survey that we did, Bron? Have you got the results there?
2: Yeah.
3: Can you give us a bit of a gist?
15: It's also Confession Fridays. Bron has something to confess, and so we thought we'd all step up to the plate to just get things off our chest and enjoy the weekend, you know?
3: All right, let's dive in. Matt and Alex All Day Breakfast.
14: Hope you're well.
16: Let's get this show on the road.
15: Let's go.
17: Here we go.
15: Bron, have you been naughty?
2: Something happened over the last couple of days that I feel pretty guilty about.
15: All right, well, luckily, All Day Breakfast here is a safe space. It's very cheap therapy. You're able to let us know exactly what's happened, and our untrained responses can potentially do more damage. So go right ahead. What do you have to confess?
2: Well, it was my dad's birthday not too long ago. And
3: oh, happy birthday, Daddy Bron.
2: Thank you. He'll love that. I didn't have a card for his birthday, but the last few months, Chloe has started just doing scribbles on paper.
15: Oh, yeah.
2: And I thought, perfect. I'm gonna get her to do a little drawing. You know, they're just at the moment they're just like lines on the page.
15: Yeah,
3: bro, this is a total hack. I mean, this is what happens when you've got kids. You forget the card and then you just go, oh, but Chloe made something for you.
2: Yeah.
15: Oh man, that is the perfect just loophole.
3: And they go, if you don't like this card, so sweet. Yeah.
15: It's you're the problem because this is cute and there's nothing you can do about that.
2: Exactly. Yep. And then just wrote in the corner, like I wrote, obviously, like Tupa, happy birthday, blah, blah, blah, from Chloe. Anyway, so then I was trying to get her to do this drawing, and usually she loves it, but then we were in a rush. I was like, oh, I've got to do this.
15: Quickly, draw.
2: Yeah, literally, the pressure of drawing. I was like, can you, like, just come on, you know, do something. And she didn't want a bar of it. So then I was like, okay, we've got to go to the restaurant. Like, I just quickly did a couple scribbles on the paper.
15: A counterfeit painting, Bron. You made a counterfeit toddler painting.
2: It's with crayons, yes.
15: The controversy around the Rembrandts or the Picassos that are actual on Antiques Roadshow are found to be frauds. And here we are in the safety of your own home, suddenly. Oh, my gosh.
3: Bron.
2: Anyway, but then it was fine. No one questioned it. It was all...
3: Yeah, of course they didn't, because no one would believe that anyone would be as callous as to forge their child's drawings.
2: I did it very true to form. It looks like it looked like an original.
15: The brush strokes were spot on.
3: This
15: wow.
3: is the biggest controversy in art this week, even more so than the Doyle's Landscape Art Award controversy that came out in Queensland. Did you hear about this?
15: I did not hear about Queensland art controversy. I'm sorry.
3: Well, a leading Queensland art dealer says the award-winning work from last year's Doyle's Landscape Art Award is a blatant copy.
15: You know what? I take that back. I did see the two different paintings, and they are exactly the same, basically.
3: They look so, so similar. It is unbelievable. $20,000 was the prize, and yes, there's a lot of controversy going out there.
15: The winner was stripped, wasn't it?
3: Yes.
15: Wow. Yes. Okay, so, Bron, is this the first time you have confessed this confessional? So your dad listening to this podcast last now, this is the first time he's going to know.
2: This is the first time.
15: The art he thought was from his granddaughter was actually a fake.
2: Yeah, and it gets worse because I went to their house a couple of days ago and I noticed that he had framed it.
3: Oh, no.
15: So he's going to have to take it out of the frame.
2: And it's on display.
15: Oh, Bron!
2: In the living room.
15: Oh, what do you do there? Oh, how are you going to bring it up? Are you just going to hope he listens to this podcast?
2: He does listen. So I think, sorry, Dad, if you're listening now.
15: Oh.
2: But I will get you an original and we can put that in
15: there. Put that in the frame.
2: Yes. And you can watch it happen.
15: Okay.
2: Maybe. Yeah.
3: Oh, my God.
15: Have to witness the painting. We're going to have to get some sort of certificate of authenticity mm-hmm. to make sure that there's not another controversy like this, Bron.
3: I would watch what you're doing, Bron, because, I mean, in the same way that, like, artists have gotten in a lot of trouble for appropriating Indigenous artwork, the toddler community could be very angry with you soon if they find out that you're just getting the credit for their work and their styles.
2: I know. I feel bad. Well, I didn't even think twice about it, but the minute I saw it framed, I was like, oh, my God, I have to say something.
15: You thought, okay, the card's going to be hanging around for a few days, hit the bin,
2: yeah.
15: And now it's in the now it's in the frame.
3: Oh
15: boy.
3: No. Okay, well, look, that is a big confession. I mean, I thought I was going to be in trouble for my confession, but mine's nothing compared to yours. I have to confess to my dear partner, Belinda, and she doesn't know this, and I'm hesitant to even bring it up, because I feel like I'm going to get in trouble if she does listen to, she does listen to the podcast, so eventually when she listens to this episode. I spilt my beer on the rug in the lounge room. It's a very white rug. It's a very nice rug. And, I took last month off.
15: Drinking, yeah.
3: Oh, yeah, off alcohol. But I was enjoying a non-alc beer.
15: Mm-hmm.
3: And then the carpet rug was enjoying a non-alc beer as well. Tipped it right over, just watching it glug out. And the panic, the sheer panic. I scrambled, bro. I was dousing it with water. It was Belinda was upstairs having a shower. So then I opened up the doors and Belinda comes out. It's like, why are the doors even freezing out here? I'm like, oh, yeah.
15: Get a bit of fresh air.
3: Exactly. But I was just trying to get the rug dry in time. But I haven't heard anything from her, so yeah. I don't think she knew.
15: Goodness me.
3: And now I really hope that she doesn't spot it. So apologies.
15: Can't see it. Hopefully no harm done. I had to confess something because we need to, like, wash a few towels from Comedy Republic, right? I'm like, I'm going to take them home. And Annalise is like, my dad's away. He lives quite close to the venue. You just wash and dry at his place. I'm like, oh, sweet. She goes, yeah, there's a spare key. You just grab it and go in and do that. So I had to do that. But then, like, it was taking forever. They were still wet. I'm like, oh, I sort of left him there. I'll pick him up soon while he's out of town. He came back from out of town before I had a chance to pick it up. So I'm like, oh, I've got to confess that, hey, you might see some towels in there. I'm like, all right, what's the best way to do that? And so I sent a text, said, I got a call from authorities. There are reports of a break-in at your place from the infamous towel cleaner. Some sheets were rusted dry. The assailant remains unknown, but I've been asked to drop by yours today to collect the evidence that may have been left in your dryer to take to the lab for testing. Let me know if there's a good time and I'll inform the sergeant. Anyway, tried to make a bit of a joke out of it, right?
3: Yeah, that's nice.
15: And I don't hear back for a while. I'm like, oh, I hope he's not annoyed that I just broke in and used his washing machine.
3: Mm.
15: But then I got back a really long message, like a really, really long message.
3: Okay.
15: And I'm going to read it to you now. So after my confession, this is what I got back from Brian. Thank God you called. I came home to a scene of pure carnage. Sheets and doona covers hidden inside the dryer, still warm, clearly a professional job. The washing machine door was ajar. The fabric softened and disturbed. I've been sitting in my car outside ever since, too shaken to go back in. Please advise the sergeant that the evidence is still in situ and I have not touched anything, though I did briefly consider folding it. I need this wrapped up before I can sleep in my own home again. I've done my own preliminary investigation and the evidence is damning. The doona cover was inside out, classic amateur move. The dryer was set to delicate, which tells me the assailant knew these sheets. This was no random act of laundering. Come whenever, bring Tim Tams. This could be a long day. Please advise the sergeant that I am available all morning and will be requiring a full written report for my records and possibly a hug. I can't talk about what I saw. The fitted sheet can now never be folded. Who does that? A monster, that's who. Tell the sergeant to bring a trauma counsellor and a good detective because there are thread count clues that point to someone with inside knowledge of this household. I fear I may know the perpetrator. While I cannot say much, at this time what I can say is this was no amateur job. This has all the hallmarks of the fluffy flan fabric felon.
3: Oh, my God.
15: Flan being Annalise's nickname. So, kudos to Brian Wilson.
3: Wow, who there you
15: also
3: go.
15: Listens to this podcast. So, hello, Brian, and one of the all-time great texts. Thank you very much.
3: That is top-notch.
15: That's huge.
3: Oh, my gosh. When's the novel coming? That was Beautiful prose.
14: He needs to write a crime thriller. I've been telling him for bloody years. Anyway, we've got your calls as well for Confession Fridays. Jake is on the line. G'day, Jake. What's your confession for today's show?
17: So me and my wife were on a flight returning from America quite a few years ago now. Mm. And my wife's not a great flyer, so she was in the toilet with a bit of an upset stomach. And I'm not a great sleeper on the flight. So while we're in the States, I bought some quite heavy sleeping tablets, I would call them. Mm. And as I was mid-sleep, I had the hostess come over with our meals and wake me up and put them down. And in my drowsiness, I've bumped hers onto the dirty plane floor.
14: Oh, you like moved in your seat and like knocked your wife's food onto the floor.
17: Yeah, so the fruit, the meat, the bread roll, everything went on the fluffy carpet. So I've quickly, in my dazed state, tried to pick everything up and place it neatly back on her tray, and then had to sit there in a bit of guilt as she came back and I watched her eat all the dirty food.
3: Jake!
17: With the fluff that was sitting on it.
14: You didn't confess in the moment.
3: Oh, my God.
14: Jake, no.
3: You know, the good thing is, Jake, plain floors, notoriously clean.
17: Yeah, so, I've noticed that every time I've hopped on one now. I look down and go, geez, it's immaculate.
14: You see people trying to stop their deep vein thrombosis by walking barefoot up and down the aisles straight after they come out of the bathroom. Exactly.
3: Oh,
14: yeah.
3: My God. Jake, has she ever known this?
17: No, so I'm hoping when she listens to this podcast, it's the soft way to break to
3: her. Oh, my gosh. I tell you what, if I were you, I'd be inspecting your meals very closely in the near future, mate. Yeah, you've got toothbrush in the toilet situations coming to you, I reckon, Jake.
14: Did you make it up to her anyway?
17: Well, on that trip, I proposed to her, so that sort of...
3: Well...
17: She can't be too upset.
14: You didn't drop the ring in the toilet or something and then before you put it on her finger, did you?
17: No, but it was on sale when I bought it. So.
14: Okay, well, man, after my own heart. Thank you very much, Jake. We'll talk to you next time.
17: Have a good one.
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19: Yesterday we were talking about how our company here, if they're trying to catch us, but I can't look. It's like when you're parenting and you've got to be cruel to be kind sometimes to teach your kids a lesson.
20: Where are you going to learn that?
19: Yeah. I don't like being cruel.
21: Daisy, whatever you need, I'll get it.
19: Daisy, very happy at the moment if she's listening. Hi, Daisy. Now, no, Leon, we get emails here, so our management send emails.
20: Do they?
19: And they sent an email. None of us responded to it because. Exactly. I don't think you've ever opened your work emails, Nick.
21: No, I believe there's about 7,000 unread.
19: It was a group all that went out telling all staff that there was an accident. An accident had occurred in reception, and be mindful when entering the building. And then there was a link you could click on to see the incident report.
2: Mm-hmm.
19: Well, Leon, DJ Shirks,
2: nosy.
19: He clicked the link.
3: Smangles.
19: And then up popped a thing saying, "Busted! You shouldn't be opening links. This was a test." Seems unnecessarily mean. But, Leon, you've learnt your lesson there. You won't be clicking links.
3: Yeah, I totally disagree with our work policy there, because I would click on that.
19: Yeah, that is, I think that's the point.
3: No, but what ends if next time there is an incident? Mm. We're not going to click on it.
19: Well, unless,
3: that's a stupid one
19: unless
3: to do.
19: Unless you're working maintenance, why do you need to see it?
3: Because we're nosy people and we want to see. But that's on them. Don't go sending stuff that we're actually going to click on. Do it something like, you click this link and you win $1 million.
19: No, well, Gemma felt for a few months ago, they did one saying, hey, we've got like 25% off at Mad Max.
3: Which is and what Gemma we normally it. Get.
19: Yeah, I know. And then it went, busted. Yeah, shouldn't have opened this, Gemma.
3: Now no one's going to open their emails. People are going to miss meetings. Oh, that sucks.
2: The big boss, Matto, sent me a text message with the other boss, Mando, in there. That's text, though. But I wouldn't open it. I was scared.
3: That's a bit personal.
2: I was scared.
19: If anybody, this is a great community service, we can all be in this together. If you know of any ways or any strategies the scammers are coming up with at the moment, because we were talking about this yesterday, and we should share them. Let people know what's happening. The Australia Post one, they won't let go. Like, will they? Because do you get those emails? I get probably one a day saying your postal delivery we've got an update to your order. Mm-hmm. Order, click here. Now, I've never clicked it.
3: No, you shouldn't.
19: But then somebody showed me even the Australia Post symbol is not correct.
3: Oh.
19: Like, it's
3: but who's looking at that? I'll open anything on on email. Open anything, because who cares? What can they take from my email? Nothing. There's nothing personal.
19: My thing is, remember when I fell for this? This is the thing where these scammers are mind blowing. I got an email from a fashion shop and Decuba, and I clicked on. They said, "Oh, I've got a 50% off sale." Mm-hmm. I went, "That's generous."
3: Yeah,
19: so I clicked on the link that took me to a fake website. So I filled my trolley, because I'm like 50% off for 24 hours only, filled a trolley and gave them my money and never got my clothing. And then I realized,
3: you win some, you lose some.
19: No, but can't give your credit card details.
3: Yeah.
19: To a random scammer in Nigeria.
3: I'm a non-clicker on text. So if I get a text message from something and it's got a link on it, I won't touch the, because my phone's got all my bank, it's got everything on it. So I will refuse to, don't email me and I'll click on it. That's fine, because it's in my email, so I've got nothing in there. But text messages, more personable. I won't click. I've been getting this text message for, nearly a year. And it's every time it says, "Action required. Brendan, important to take action to resolve your account with Dorovich Pathology. $69.25 is due and payable. Tap here."
19: That's a bill.
3: But is it? Doesn't start with a WW, the three double.
19: No, that's definitely a bill.
3: And then it's like, "Important notice, ARMA, act on behalf of Dorovich." Now it's gone to someone else. Dorovich Pathology.
19: Bill collectors.
3: "Your account remains unpaid and recovers will continue until it's resolved. Your outstanding balance of $69.20. I'm going to ride this till I die.
19: No, you need to pay
2: them. Might if you don't get your pathology results back. Might be a shorter journey than expected.
3: I've obviously already got them back. I've never been to a pathology.
19: Of course you have.
3: When?
19: If you just get blood
2: done. If you get tests done.
19: James?
20: Is this not the same man who had the sheriff rock up on his doorstep?
3: Until that day, then I'll pay it. Then I'll go, okay, it's true.
19: Can I help you here, though? I understand you wanting to ignore the text messages, and I do too.
3: I'm gonna click on that.
19: No, but ring them. Ring Dorovich.
3: There's no number.
19: Look them up.
21: Google them.
3: It's
21: somebody.
3: Not up to me. I'm busy. If you want your money,
19: oh no,
3: call me.
21: We found them. Who are they?
20: Dorovich.
19: I know them.
3: Yeah. I know who Dorovich is, but it's who's ARMA?
19: Debt collectors.
20: Australian Revenue Management Association. The debt collectors.
3: Come and get me.
19: They're trying to.
3: Yeah, for $69, I'll give you 70 and keep the 75 cents. I'll give them a tip.
19: Please just pay that bill.
21: 13.
3: No, I'm not paying it until they ring. Like, how lazy are them? Oh, here's a little text. I'm busy, bro. You don't even answer texts.
19: I don't answer phone calls, that's for sure.
3: But, like, you don't answer texts. Like, why would you text it? Act now. Shut up. Call me. Or come knock on my door.
21: 1060. If you've been scammed online, let us know. We'll find out how much after this.
1: Three voices, too many lols. Fifi, Fev and Nick.
19: Now, but online is a minefield. Actually, life moving forward for us to think about it, because scammers and hackers are just coming for us left, right and centre. So you don't know whether to trust emails, even as you said, Fev, text messages. Yeah. You just don't know who, phone calls.
2: And we laugh at old people because they think Brad Pitt needs them to, you know, get them an iTunes card or whatever. Mm. But one day we'll be old. Oh. And that's my mate's theory, is he reckons it'll be like a hologram Australia Post, and we'll go in and pay a bill and then walk out and the hologram disappears and we're like, oh, gee, and our grandkids will go, come on.
19: But it's sad. Our kids are learning, do not trust anything anyone.
3: Yeah, well, we just got rid of two big scammers in the last couple of years too. Dan Andrews and Jacinta Allen.
19: See what you've done there?
3: Biggest scammers, biggest rorts. They're gone!
19: But
20: you're not wrong, Feb.
3: Yeah, thanks,
19: Susan. No, because you don't know what to click on. You don't, and even speaking of, I was just saying you've got to be wary with emails and text messages. But also, have you seen their AI is helping the hackers now impersonate? So you could get a phone call, pick up the phone, thinking it's your child or a friend, and they're talking to you, and it's not them. That's scary stuff. Yeah. But 13, 10, 16.
2: Good luck, AI. Saying the things that my friends say to me when I answer a call. You better learn some slurs. I'm not falling for it.
19: Now, people are getting scammed left, right and centre. Our phone switchboard is locked, melted down.
3: Wasn't it?
19: Bo in Bundoora. Hi, Bo.
4: How are we?
3: G'day,
19: good, Bo.
3: Bo.
19: Were you scammed or was it a phishing email?
4: No, it was a text message like Fabs, but I got suckered into it. Fines Victoria threatening to suspend my licence, clamp my car, or cancel my rego for $341.
3: Yeah, don't pay it, bro, until they knock on your door.
4: No, I actually paid it.
2: Oh, no.
19: And was it a scam?
2: Yeah.
4: Yep.
2: Who's Fines Victoria? Is that even a thing? I thought it would be Vic Rhodes.
3: No, nah, it's Fines Victoria. Yeah, I think Fines Victoria.
19: No.
2: Sorry, Bo, not to kick a man while he's down. But
19: you paid them $341. Was that the end of it, or did they get your bank details?
4: Nah, bank details, had to cancel the card. Still never got it back because I entered in the details.
3: See?
19: You know what? You're lucky it was just $341. Because I've heard horror stories of people having their whole identity stolen, their bank account. It sounds horrible when they really get into your stuff.
3: I still reckon that the $26,000 that the sheriffs took off me when they knocked on the door, I reckon they were robocops. I still reckon it's fake. Haven't heard anything since, and they've taken my money.
2: They did give you a list of fines, though, that you looked at and went, yep, live there, did do that, yeah, didn't live there, did park there.
3: Mate, they can get that stuff. I can get that stuff. I can get stuff on you if I wanted to, whatever.
2: Yeah.
19: But thank you, Bo.
2: I'll pay you.
3: See?
19: Kyle in Wonthaggy. Hi, Kyle.
22: G'day, Fifi, Fev and Nick. What's going on?
2: Hey. G'day, Kyle.
19: What did you get? How did you get scammed?
22: Oh, I was scrolling online one day, and I come across this Chemist Warehouse page thing, and I had 10 kilo bag of mixed lollies for a dollar. It was a big clearance of lollies, and I thought, I'll leave a crack on this. So I got 3 bags of 10 kilo lollies for $3 and push confirm, $838 out my bank account.
19: Oh, Kyle!
3: Were the lollies good, though?
22: Well, I never got no lollies.
19: Oh.
22: The scam, well, Chemist Warehouse don't sell 10 kilo bags of Cadbury's lollies. Cadbury's don't even sell mixed lollies.
19: Oh, do you know what, Kyle? I love it so much because I would have. That's a good one. I would fall for that. That's an amazing deal.
22: I tell you now, my wife wasn't happy at all.
19: No, I'm
22: but
19: sure.
22: I ended up ringing the bank and had to dispute it, had to cancel my card, dispute it, and a week and a half later I got me
19: $800. Oh, good.
2: There you go. That's a win.
3: That's a win.
2: I remember that was like trying to explain stranger danger to my now 5-year-old Maxie. It's like it could be a man in a van to come in, there's lollies, and Maxie goes, I love lollies. I'm like, no, Max, that's...
19: I love that, Kyle, so much.
3: I love lollies.
2: Don't go in the van.
19: But you think... The scammer was going for kids, but it's Kyle.
2: Yeah.
19: Monique from Upper Ferntree Gully. Hi, Monique.
23: Good morning. How are you?
19: Good morning, Monique. Have you been scammed?
23: My parents have been scammed this week. They're in the process of buying a new house. They're elderly, and they received an email from the conveyancer with instructions to pay their deposit, which they did in good faith, to find out that the email from the conveyancer had been compromised and they have now lost $125,000.
19: No! Monique! Hang on.
2: This happens a bit,
19: so,
2: apparently.
19: Yeah, but how does it happen? Because obviously they're in a private sale with a really... How does a scammer know that your parents have hired a conveyancer?
23: Exactly.
19: How?
23: It's sickening, isn't it? They must just sit there in the background...
19: Watching.
23: ...looking at emails, waiting for the perfect moment to send... Because they were expecting a correspondence.
19: So they must have been in your parents' email already? Or are they...
23: Yeah. Well, in the conveyancer's email, I'm guessing it's come from the conveyancer, looking like it's from the conveyancer.
3: What are the chances of it getting back?
23: Very, probably very unlikely.
19: Oh, that's that one
23: situation.
19: Yeah, see, I mean, when they just. Like the whole notion of fishing, that's why it is PHI. It's the idea of you just fishing and you see what you get. But that's targeted. And then you just want to...
2: That's happened a few times. I've heard that story a lot.
3: So nasty. Like those poor, the elderly, like, God, they've saved up all their money. Like it's going to be hard for them to earn that money back. Like if we get scammed, say, all right, we can work. But when you're old, 125 grand. That's
19: gone. I know.
3: They can't get that back. And they... Oh, God, I hate these people.
19: I know. But that's what you'd hope. They've got the investigative powers, e-commerce police, to figure out how they do that.
3: Well, I watched a thing on A Current Affair, and it's just... I feel so sorry for those
19: people.
3: Oh,
19: that's awful.
3: It's a real flattening one.
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0: orders up. Fifi, Fevin, Nick's happy hour. You are welcome. Fifi, Fevin, Nick. Hobart's hit 100.9. 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

0: Could have been a peter out because we didn't quite get what we wanted.
1: No, but good on you for you've stuck in there well, Ando. And you've hung in there well for this. You've kept the air in, just enough air in the Lilo, I think,
2: yep,
1: to make it still enjoyable to float on.
3: Just
1: not so bouncy that immediately as soon as you jump on Lilo you bounce off. Like, yep. I wouldn't say that Lilo's been overinflated on this idea.
3: No.
1: But not dissatisfyingly sinking so your whole lap area is wet.
3: But some water is getting in. That's why we have to wrap this up.
0: So in life you get peter outs, sometimes we get roadblocks. Yep. And sometimes we get roadblocks behind the scenes and they turn into peter outs. This one we just decided to crack on. It was Abby who told the story of her boyfriend when he was over in England at a Derby County game. They heard the song Steve Bloomer's Watching, a very important song to that particular football club. They were convinced, this is Abby's dad, who is from Britain, was convinced that was an original. He was shocked and did not believe.
1: And an incredible part of their cultural tapestry for the club.
0: He was shocked and did not believe the fact that the song was from Australia by a guy called Mike Brady, called Up There Kazali. So to shock Abby's dad as he is out in Australia to watch an AFL game, we requested of Collingwood Football Club, could you find a moment just to play a verse and chorus?
1: And Abby was like, we'll get Nick there 2 hours early. Like, it doesn't have to be just before the bounce.
0: And he'll realise that a whole crowd sings this song, and it's not, in fact, Steve Bloomer's song.
1: No.
0: It's Kazali's.
1: It's Kazali's song, and Australia 1, England 0, game over.
0: Yes.
1: No more repercharge.
0: That's what we hoped for. Unfortunately, Collingwood said no.
1: Yeah.
0: I was at the Carlton Western Bulldogs game last week, and they played Up There Kazali at three-quarter time, and I was like, just 1 week too early.
1: And be done.
2: Dispelling the myth that it had to be grand final day only that it gets played.
0: Yes. Yeah.
1: And so when Collingwood said no, when the team Collingwood comes in, nah, we're not going to do it, that's where the roadblock we talked about popped up, and really more like road spikes that the police use. They drove through it, all four tyres popped. But Andy kept driving.
0: Yes.
1: Andy kept driving on rims to go, no, we're not going to leave it there, even though they've said that, you know, for this last weekend's match, they couldn't play it. Andy, you decided to go along to the match where we hoped to have it played.
0: Some 2 hours early.
1: Got there 2 hours early to test the claim from the Collingwood Football Club that they, quote, don't have time in the schedule to play the song in the 2 hours leading up to the game. It's too tightly programmed with other entertainment.
0: Couldn't possibly fit it in.
1: Yeah. How long's the song? It's going to be about 3 minutes, right?
0: Yeah, but all we wanted was the verse and chorus.
1: Yeah, that's true. We wanted 2 minutes of it. And funny because, you know, we all have radio backgrounds and we've seen what's called a log in radio, which actually is like, this is what's coming up in the hour. Every song, every ad, every little sound effect that gets played is programmed.
0: Yep.
1: Even radio is not that tightly programmed.
0: No.
1: You couldn't fit something in needs be in a 2 hour slot. However, Collingwood stood by their claim that, it was chockers.
0: So I went across and I got there early, and this is my report on whether they could have, in fact, fit just one verse and chorus in of Up There Kazali.
4: Time is 5:30, exactly 2 hours before the game start. DJ started, bit of a nothing song, probably could have opened with Up There Kazali. Proof already that I think there's windows. It doesn't feel like this song is deliberately placed. As you can hear in the background, just some random pop song, don't even know what it is. I wouldn't even say it's a banger. Anyway, back soon. Wow, I am shocked. It's 6:01, so 31 minutes in, just been straight music, and not even considered. I think a Spotify algorithm would have produced a better set list. It's gone from Ed Sheeran to Nickelback. I mean, Nickelback was in there, so if there's ever a song to replace, that could have had a rest. But no announcements, nothing that seems to line up with an activation. Would we ask for 90 seconds, and now we're 31 minutes in, with not a skerrick of deliberate programming. I mean, I've proved the point already, but I'll still sit here, and I can't even.
5: Ross arrived. Would you agree, though, in the first hour there was a chance for a small window to play up there, Kazalan?
6: It doesn't look like there's a shitload happening at present, so, yeah, probably, yeah.
7: 6:18. Just grab myself another can. Nick Dacos, for people who don't understand football, has brought the best players in the league, just walked out onto the field. Sense of embarrassment I'm detecting about how they've gone about pre-game and not allowing us to play a song for a big crowd just to prove to a old British man that up there, Kazali was the original Ross. Steve Bloom is watching. All right. Thanks, mate.
8: Full disclosure, I've gone to the bar and I don't know what's happened in the last 35 minutes, but proof is in the pudding that they could have easily fit it in. I'm here with a Collingwood supporter. How do you feel? Do you think we could have snuck in up there, Kazali, at all?
9: They played Nickelback. Hello, this is Tyson O'Brien, international touring DJ. Travel the world hanging out with stars, and whoever this guy is, the DJ Union will be hearing from me, and you'll be answering to them, because it is an absolute disgrace. My club has let the listeners and the world down, and let me down, and let my Brady down.
8: True. And Tyson's just walked off and discussed. Hopefully he sticks around for the game. He obviously has travelled a long way to be here for the game. But yeah, that's about it. Our proof is in the pudding, and bad luck, Collingwood.
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2: I said this Monday on the show. I go, do you need a hand today? He writes back to me, you're a bloody good man, but thank you, I'm good, I think. I said, well, look, listen, mate, many hands make light work. So let me know if anything changes. You're trying to tell me that you don't want extra hands help moving? This is personal. Something's a problem.
3: You know what I'm saying?
4: He's not coming anywhere near our home and content.
2: So used to work well and used to help with the business. Nope, get stuffed. Can't wait for this dinner, which, by the way, he organised and then pushed back and then organised it and then ruined it.
4: Angus is the kind of guy, put the AirPods in and just knuckle down. And he knows my other boy, Rowan, he's loves a silly boy. He loves a chat.
2: Yeah, so just for context, Jess's husband and I were fighting. Didn't think he appreciated the friendship anywhere near enough. I tried to help move things while Jess was away. He said, don't even need your help, bro. And I went, we're fighting.
4: I believe the phrase from Rowan was, I would have accepted help from my worst enemy.
2: Yeah.
4: My arch nemesis, if it meant lighter hands.
2: Less boxes to
4: more
2: move.
4: Hands make light work for a move.
2: Yeah.
4: The list of grievances you had against my husband were lengthy.
2: And actually, listening back to them, fair.
4: Some of them were fair.
2: What wasn't fair?
4: The moving one. He didn't need your help. As we said,
2: why? Because I'm pathetic. Thanks a lot.
4: Well, he had his strong boyfriend. When I think Rowan, you've got many great qualities. I don't. He's strong.
2: Yes.
4: I've never really seen you lift anything heavy.
2: I don't need to. I've got strong friends.
4: You're distracting. You're silly. I'm not going to use the L word. But I think you would have, if you saw the couch, you would have put your feet up. Not lifted it up.
2: Oh, my God, it's going to be Angus and Rowan for breakfast in the morning. Soon. Very soon.
4: Wait, what do you mean? I thought he was on the outs.
2: No, I'm going to swap him with you now.
4: So you're good with him?
2: I think we've made up. He's called me. We're
4: have
2: okay.
4: I gone worse? Oh, okay. Well, I went
2: You've
4: up.
2: Got much worse now. Much worse.
0: Harry and Tommy, Prince Harry and Meghan are moving back to the UK.
5: 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She was thinking, what could be her gift to the world?
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6: 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Nah, but also, taste this piece of toast.
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20: Good morning, I'm Andrew Schaum. Authorities are ramping up bird flu surveillance on King Island after more than 30 dead birds were found by monitoring teams. Natural Resources and Environment Tasmania says samples from 28 little penguins and 3 crested terns have been collected for laboratory testing, but the birds have not yet been confirmed as H5 bird flu cases. Fire crews were called to a major house fire in Berrydale last night. The TFS says firefighters arrived at a weatherboard home in Pecan Crescent shortly after 8:30 to find it engulfed in flames. And Hobart will host more than 400 polar researchers next week for the Australian Antarctic Research Conference. The event brings together scientists and experts to discuss climate change, Antarctic research, and Australia's future in the region. To sport, and the Devils have suffered a significant setback ahead of next week's VFL finals campaign, with ruckman Aiden Begg ruled out for the season through injury. Begg sustained tears to his liver and kidney, as well as internal bleeding. That's after copping a knee during Sunday's victory over the Giants.
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22: Morning, I'm Michaela Savage. The woman who alleges she was sexually assaulted at a Melbourne hotel this week after she was hired to perform for a group of Sydney Swans players says all she cares about is justice. Telling the Herald Sun, the ordeal left her fearing for her safety. She says she didn't recognise any of the players, and she and another woman were told they were carpenters. The New South Wales Police Commissioner has apologised for a devastating miscommunication. The family of missing 18-year-old hiker Lily Hooper, whose body was tragically found yesterday, were initially told she'd been found alive. Mal Lanyon unashamedly apologising for any additional trauma the miscommunication may have caused Lily's family. The Prime Minister has promised to press the Israeli government after the family of Zomi Franken said they're deeply disappointed in the Israeli military's decision not to open a criminal investigation into her death. She was killed when a strike hit a convoy of World Central Kitchen vehicles delivering food in Gaza. And H5 bird flu is believed to be responsible for 3 mass mortality events in South Australia.
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22: Ben King has likely played his last game for Gold Coast. The Suns had a 23-point win over the Saints. As a restricted free agent, King is expected to leave the Suns and join Hawthorn. Suns coach Damien Hardwick says it is what it is.
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20: Today in Hobart, a top of 15 degrees with a shower or two expected. Tomorrow, showers easing in 13. Then as for Sunday, partly cloudy with a top of 16 degrees. And listener knows what Aussie ears want to hear. 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

0: 10 past 6, Jess and Rowan, good morning. I had an issue at the toilets yesterday. We should talk about that next.
1: A conundrum?
0: Yeah.
1: Or as we like to say, a conundrum.
0: It actually was a conundrum.
1: Oh, goodness gracious. I can't wait to hear about that.
0: Totally.
1: I guess kind of staying south of the equator, Rowan. An intimacy coordinator is going viral this week. The intimacy coordinator, I don't know how long this job description has been around, how long this role has been on TV and movie sets, but it is so, so important. For any sort of intimate or sex scene, there is someone essentially choreographing the actors. So we're not having any funny business going on or anyone is in an uncomfortable situation.
0: They do the choreo, like it's a dance.
1: And yeah.
0: But they also will talk through your feelings and things. They will talk to each other. They do a lot, the intimacy coordinators.
1: Can you imagine?
0: It's a legal thing too.
1: Yeah, 100%
0: yeah,
1: it would
0: yeah,
1: be.
0: Yeah, yep.
1: Can you, rightfully so, can you imagine being an actor, Ron? Imagine being a young actor. I've just broken into Hollywood and I'm told, cool, yep, you've landed that role. There is a sex scene.
0: Yeah.
1: Can you fathom that? I would freak out kissing. Do you know how much practice my husband and I did for the kiss at our wedding?
0: Oh.
1: Because we knew, obviously, it was going to be cementing that moment in history, but there's video, there's photo, people are watching.
0: You could be very confident.
1: Imagine doing it on camera. So the intimacy coordinator, mad props to them.
0: Of course.
1: And I feel like modern day, a lot of sexy things going around, don't you reckon?
0: Oh,
1: everything's
0: got
1: a sex scene or something pretty hectic.
0: I mean, obviously, you know, but also, I think of the partners. Because it's all fine, whatever, it doesn't matter. But Wuthering Heights. And I tell you what, right now, if I was with Margot Robbie and then she's sitting there with a lordy.
1: She's married to a man.
0: Can you just imagine he'd be like, it's a lordy. But he wouldn't mind, he'd go home, it's all good.
1: This off-campus show, you know, the one that went huge on Amazon. I'm pretty sure the two leads were single, but one of the hotties, Dean, he had some hectic, passionate montages.
0: That's awesome.
1: He's got a fiancée.
0: Yeah, I love it.
1: A gorgeous woman, don't get me wrong, but you got to be secure in your relationship, right?
0: Definitely, yeah.
1: So the intimacy coordinator we're talking about here, Dr. Jessica Steinrock, she is talking on her page about her favourite utensils? What's the right word? I guess they're
0: equipment.
1: Almost costume pieces, equipment, which she passes over to the actors to actually keep their genitals on lock. They're obviously flesh-coloured, according to, you know, the skin colour of the actor. But the first one I'd like to introduce you to, the modesty pouch.
2: Let's start with the classic, the modesty pouch. This is a newer model of a garment that has been used for a long time, even predating intimacy coordinators. Often referred to colloquially as a sock. We typically refer to this as a modesty pouch. Shaft and testicles go into the pouch and then there's a drawstring to kind of tighten everything up. Not too tight. And this newer version has a strap here that tape can actually be adhered to give a little bit more security. You can see there's no padding here. This is really just designed for visual coverage. Who wouldn't use just this for a scene of simulated sex?
0: Okay.
1: So a sock is obviously the first one for the gentleman. Also just something we glazed over, Dr. Jessica Steinrock.
0: Yeah, you couldn't
1: Dr. Jessica Steinrock, the intimacy coordinator.
0: Couldn't any Joe Blow just come off the street and be the intimacy? You'd have to do a lot.
1: She's got the PhD.
0: Some credentials are required.
1: Can you tell me what she did the PhD in? Like, is she a medical doctor? What has she done a PhD in?
0: Yep.
1: As we go to for the week, I'm just curious.
0: No, I like it.
1: So would that be hard to Google? Ask your little mate.
3: I'm not prepared. It's a little bit tricky. Keep going. I'll tell you in a minute.
1: I know you will.
0: She's got a million jokes running in my mind. I'm like, let her tell the story.
1: So the second one is for women, her female stars, another piece of equipment.
2: Our next option for a little bit more security, we have this strapless thong. This gets worn where a regular thong would get worn, except there's obviously no straps. And so there's adhesive on the tail and on the front to keep everything nice and secure. This design has a little bit of extra room. If needed, this can be cut off and the tail can just be hidden twixt the cheeks. Something like this might dangle a little bit too much. So having a version like this offers a little bit more security and keeps everything tucked in.
0: Yeah.
1: Do you love that phrase? Betwixt the cheeks. So essentially, without having it go around the hips, it's just got to be like stuck between the butt crack and stuck to the front.
0: Smart.
1: So you don't have your lip flopping around. And number three, back to the men.
0: You got this.
1: Combo padded pouch.
2: Last is our combination padded pouch. There's still this little strip on top for tape. The pouch works the same way, but this one also has a pouch for a barrier insert. In particular, something like this is really great for simulated sex from behind, where we might want to see an actor's full rear buttocks, but we still want some protection up front.
0: Okay, can I be honest? If anything was going to be called a pouch of Douglas, it should be that. Wake
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1: Good morning.
2: Good morning, 5.
1: Hey, good morning, 5.
2: I love 5. They know Westlife, but they're pretty good.
1: What did 5 ever do to you?
2: Nothing. I'm just saying, of the boy bands, they come in second.
1: Okay, well, that's fine. Hey, speaking of number 2, big, big toilet issue yesterday. Oh, my God.
2: People would think that was scripted. God. That was unbelievable.
1: Yeah, yeah.
2: Well, that's on you.
1: Well, that's the thing. When you do it so long, you know.
2: You get good at finding segues. Like,
1: wow, that must have been so easy. No, it's just.
2: It's a muscle, and he's strengthened it over 10 years.
1: Yeah, speaking of the muscle that could be strengthening, went to lunch yesterday, went to lunch again, it was all good, went with a mate, it was awesome, doing a couple of lunch catch-ups, it's all good.
2: I was going to say, a lady who lunches, thank you, yum char on Wednesday, what'd you go for yesterday?
1: Another yum char.
2: You didn't do yum char yet. We're casting again. Did you love the chicken feet so much?
1: No. With Stephen.
2: Oh, very nice.
1: Yeah, went again.
2: To the same yum char?
1: Yes, because I wanted to go back. I wanted the trolley bait. Okay, hang on. Do you want to hear about my problem, or do you want to hear about yum-char?
2: I do, but I think it's important people know when Rowan finds something he likes, he will go every day.
1: Maybe you and I go today. She's got stuff to do, mate.
2: I've got a wedding, but I would love to go.
1: You're getting married.
2: No, I'm a celebrant.
1: So we finished up yum-char. It was great. Now, here's the problem. I was like, do I, I was just feeling something in my stomach. I was like, do I?
2: Chicken feet, not
1: just hold on to it. We actually got some more chicken feet yesterday.
2: Of course you did.
1: Do I hold on to this? Until I'm home, probably about 25 minutes. Or do I hit like a shopping centre toilet that we were kind of in?
2: Because the yum-char part of a centre. The question is, were you prairie dogging?
1: What's that?
3: What's that?
2: No, like when a prairie dog sticks its head in and out of a hole?
1: Producer Babs, have you ever heard
3: you mean prairie dogging?
2: No, prairie dogging.
4: No, I have not.
1: Okay.
2: You guys not seen Rat Race? That movie?
1: Okay.
2: So prairie dog. You know the prairie dog animal.
1: I just can't be. I can't even. Oh my God! I've completely lost now because I'm looking at the prairie dog.
2: Well, see, that's the question: whether you can hold it 25 minutes. How close to the border are you?
1: Pretty close. Trump would have been furious.
2: Build a wall. You've just got undies.
1: My wall is my muscles clenching. So, anyway,
2: shout out to Ishvita.
1: I said, hold on a sec. I'm just going to go to the toilet. No worries. I thought it was only up there, and then all of a sudden it's down there around, you know, there's like these labyrinths sometimes.
2: Oh, and near the restaurants, they should be very close.
1: So I thought.
2: That's a poor design.
1: Anyway, see where it is. It says go here, go there. It's up 2 flights of stairs. All right, go up there. Top of the stairs. 2 disabled-ish toilets, but they didn't say disabled toilet. They said all-gender toilets.
2: So that's okay.
1: I'm going in those. That's fine.
2: Oh, that's fine.
1: That's fine. Anyway, sit down, do my business. Hand in the toilet paper dispenser. Oh, it's no toilet paper. Great. Cool. So this place doesn't care about the all-gendered toilets.
2: Oh, and now someone hasn't checked.
1: I am in a predicament because I've only seen the all-gendered toilets and I went in the one that wasn't being used. So someone was in the other one.
2: Are you cubicle situation?
1: No,
2: one. You're in your own room.
1: Yes, yes.
2: That's the commonality
1: problem. I had to stand up. And like, kind of, because I didn't know what the damage was down there, so I had to kind of hold up, but I didn't know where the other toilets were. And then I come out of the, because there's only those 2 cubicles.
2: Were you wearing socks?
1: We're not going there, mate. There's no way.
3: No.
1: Socks.
2: Sorry, so the alternative is to put your pants up over your pooey bum and waddle out? Is that what you're saying you did?
1: Hank, can you let me finish my story? So I come out, I lift
2: them
1: up.
2: What do you mean you come out?
1: Can you let me finish?
2: I come out,
1: I pull them up, not fully tie them, so that just in case any of these going up, and I proceed to walk out of the all-gender toilet, look, put my head out, where's the males? Oh, all the way down the hall. I was like, I'm going to have to go all the way down there. So I would have done this one all the way down.
2: Waddle, waddle.
1: Waddle, waddle, waddle. Got there cleaned up, all good. But I didn't realise it took me like 20 minutes. Stephen was like, did you die?
2: Did you fall
1: What's in? What's happened? I said, it was really busy. He said, we're men. What do you mean?
2: He thought he'd gone for number one.
1: He's not an idiot.
2: Yeah.
1: What do you mean? Well, and he's like, did you get stuck in here once with no toilet paper? Me too, one time. Oh, no.
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3: 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Slow down to 40 kilometres per hour. Grow up. There's no excuse in a school zone.
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6: We are cruising on the southern outlet from Kingston into Macquarie Street. Channel Highway looking good onto Sandy Bay Road. Also looking clear on the Tasman Highway coming in from Sorrell over the bridges and into the city. We've got no dramas on the Bowen Bridge coming into Goodwood and onto the Brooker Highway. 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
14: Hobart's average unleaded price today is around $2.04 a litre, while some servos are selling it as low as $1.93. The average for diesel sits around $2.51. 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
12: Good morning, I'm Andrew Schell. A war of words has erupted between Tasmanian Senator Nick McKim and comedian Dave Hughes. The disagreement started on social media after McKim criticised changes to the NDIS, with Hughes responding that fraud within the scheme was harming the nation's finances. Mr. McKim hit back in a video defending people with disabilities and accusing Mr. Hughes of spreading misinformation. The Natural Resources and Environment Department is increasing its presence on King Island after surveillance teams located more than 30 dead birds this week. No confirmation as yet whether they were infected with the H5 strain of bird flu. And a new online bushfire safety training program has been launched to help workers prepare for the threat of bushfires. Developed by the TFS along with other fire agencies, the free course covers bushfire risk, emergency preparation and safety decision making. Over to sport, and North Hobart is preparing for a fired up Lauderdale outfit after the Bombers were upset by Brighton last weekend. Elsewhere, this weekend, Glenorchy is set to host Kingborough and the Robins go up against Clarence.
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25: Good morning, I'm Michaela Savage. The Prime Minister says the sexual assault allegation engulfing the Sydney Swans is extraordinary. Anthony Albanese telling the ABC his thoughts are with the women involved and has called on the AFL to do better.
26: The NRL have a no-fault stand-down clause for issues like this, but the first thoughts should have been always about women and their safety, and I don't think that occurred at this time.
25: The New South Wales Police Commissioner has apologised to the family of missing hiker Lily Hooper after they were wrongly told she was alive. Mal Lanyon saying he's sorry for the grief and trauma the mistake has caused. SES crews are expected to retrieve her body in the coming days. And more than 1,000 birds have died in 3 mass mortality events on remote islands off the South Australian coast. Authorities presume H5 bird flu is the cause.
27: Research shows that regularly eating ultra-processed foods can increase your risk of developing type 2 diabetes by 53%. Search Diabetes Australia for more about the nation's fastest growing chronic condition.
25: St Kilda ruck Tom De Koning's season has ended with a painful shoulder injury. The Saints went down to the Suns by 23 points at Marvel last night. He and Jack Silvani will undergo shoulder surgery, as coach Ross Lyon says it's been a tough year for TDK.
28: Just had another sublux. That was always the risk, you know, so to his credit, he's been brave. He had the shoulder and the ribs, like 5 weeks punctured line from that, so we missed him.
25: Well, Jeremy Howe will make his return from a fractured forearm for the Pies against the Lions tonight.
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12: Today in Hobart, a top of 15 degrees with a shower or two expected. Tomorrow, showers easing in 13. Then as for Sunday, partly cloudy with a top of 16 degrees. 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
1: This is my Alpha Bucks at 7 o'clock. We are talking about your husband, Angus, and a slow cooker.
2: Yep.
1: Okay.
2: My husband and I don't fight.
1: Oh, this is great.
2: We
1: yes.
2: have
1: okay, okay, yes,
2: disagreements.
1: Okay. That's a fight. That's a
2: Nope.
1: Heated disagreements?
2: Nope. We hold hands. I told you how we communicate to each other.
1: Oh, I need to see this.
2: We hold hands. I demonstrated with the shy guy just last week.
1: No, not with him, with Angus.
2: Oh, you want to see it with Angus?
1: Yes.
2: Well, we're getting together on the weekend. I'll give you a demo. Literally, I can wait in the car, the 2.5-year-old, and I'll give you a demo on how this conversation and how your name got brought up.
1: I love it.
2: You love being in my relationship,
1: oh,
2: I know.
1: Totally.
2: I just found out Lucia wet the bed, so if you'd like to come and sleep in her wet patch this time.
1: Oh.
2: In our bed too, not her bed.
1: Why is it always your bed?
2: Always. She knows. I reckon it's a power play. I reckon so she's like, a power play.
0: Yeah,
2: I'm going to get out of my unicorn princess bed. Go wee-wee and mummy and daddy's.
1: Go turn the Tony box on and leave mummy and daddy alone. All right, we'll do the slow cooker chats before. Alpha Bucks, that's $10,000, guys. We'll tell you to call 131060 very soon. Next, we'll wrap up the week that was with the producer's diary. Here is Stella Lefty.

0: property framed and put on my work desk, my boss's desk, and a fridge at home.
1: Anywhere else?
0: No, that's it for now.
1: All right, that's it from us. We'll see you again next week. If you want to see Babs chatting to all the celebs on the red carpet, go to our Instagram at Jess and Rowan. Otherwise, we'll see you next week.
0: Bye. Wake up,
2: 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Macca's run.
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0: 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We have Alpha Bucks next on Jess and Rowan. 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
1: In a sec. I have gone on the record
0: and
1: said I am anti-air fryer. Okay? I was gifted one many moons ago. I made two things. Didn't think it was that amazing.
0: You still got it?
1: No, I gave it back to the guy who gave it to us. Mo. He gifted it to us for Christmas, Angus and I, one of Angus's best mates.
0: Love that guy.
1: I used it twice.
0: Yep.
1: I made pasta chips. Remember when that was a thing?
0: Oh, yeah, no money, don't like
1: it. You essentially cook your pasta and then put it back in the air fryer to dehydrate it. I should have just eaten the raw pasta.
0: Yeah.
1: And then there was something else. I went, I don't like it. But my bigger issue, more than its, inability to cook a good meal, was how much bench space it took up.
0: Yeah, that's the reason. It's the only reason I haven't got one.
1: They take up a lot.
0: Yeah, that's the only reason I haven't got one.
1: And if you don't want it on the bench,
0: because
1: if you're an air fry family, I think they permanently live on the bench.
0: Well, because they're so easy to use, the drawers and just chuck them in.
1: People aren't getting ovens installed now because they just get the air fryer.
0: Well, that's ridiculous.
1: It's crazy.
0: That's ridiculous.
1: But if for someone like me, it'd be like, I'd have to clear out a whole cupboard to put this thing away. Mm. And I don't want to do that. So I gave it back.
0: Fair.
1: It's the same reason, Rowan, I've not encouraged the purchase of a slow cooker.
0: Yeah, they're big too.
1: They're massive. They're some big. Of them bigger than air fryers, depend on what literage you get.
0: Mm.
1: But you, sir, come on this program.
0: Yep.
1: A couple weeks, if not months ago.
0: Yeah.
1: Talking about your health journey.
0: Yep.
1: Meal prepping.
0: Yeah.
1: Doing some good slow cooker work.
0: Mate, it honestly, for me, has made a huge difference. All week this week for lunch, I've been having this like chicken breast and bean mix, have it with rice. It's like the perfect macros, as the dietitian calls it, for what my lunch should be. It's the best.
1: You make it on what, Sunday, and you eat it 5 days?
0: Yeah.
1: Nothing appeals to me less.
0: I know. Well, it's just what you got to do. Yeah. You know. That, do you reckon it appeals to me? Like, I prefer to go to Guzman. But no.
1: Having the same
0: thing
1: for lunch.
0: This is what I'm doing.
1: Torture.
0: I know.
1: But after that conversation, my husband magically came home one with a slow cooker one day, and I said, excuse me.
0: Attaboy.
1: Excuse me.
0: Attaboy.
1: I would argue any appliance is a team purchase. Garage, that's your domain, baby. That's a blue space. He got a
0: blue space.
2: A blue space. Got,
0: it's a flyover state.
1: So, you know.
2: What's a pink space? The laundry.
0: Whoa.
1: Well, I didn't say that.
2: If that's what you're doing. No, but if that's what you're doing.
1: I made it light and fun.
2: Yeah. No, I want to know. No, I want to know the spaces.
1: To
0: please.
1: Be fair, my splashback tile in my laundry is pink. So, to be fair, you've seen it.
0: Well done.
1: He came, because we moved into the new house, yeah? He bought a high-pressure hose and this bazooka of a blower.
0: Yeah,
1: unbelievable.
0: Smart. That would have fired him. He would have been waiting for months to get those.
1: Because he potted the lemon tree, and there's obviously now dirt all around. I said, have we got a broom? He goes, got something better. And he pulls out this bazooka.
0: Bang.
1: I went, Mummy wants a present too. How many gadgets have you bought? He goes, we're going to use all this.
0: I'm going to come over and borrow that.
1: The bazooka?
0: Well, both probably, I think.
1: Well, the high pressure hose is mounted to the wall.
0: Ah!
1: You probably take it on and off.
2: Just unscrew it.
1: But anyway.
0: Look over there, it's gone.
1: That was not a joint decision because that's his domain.
0: Yeah.
1: Whereas an appliance inside that's going to take up bench space, it's got to be a joint decision. But he brings his freaking slow cooker home and he goes, no, I'm going to do like Rowan. I'll do the meal prep. This will be great. Save money because I won't be buying the My Muscle Chef from the 7-Eleven every day. Rowan, he made one meal. One. Some chicken breast, mingle seasoning, whatever.
0: Yeah, that's what I do. Yeah.
1: That night I said, how was your slow cooker thing? He goes, awful. I hated it. It was so bland.
0: Did you put any salt in it?
1: No, I got my ratios wrong. I put too much bone broth, this and that.
0: Yeah,
1: I went, You know, so that might have been 3 weeks ago.
0: The first time you do any sort of recipe, you know, the third time's always better.
1: He hasn't used it since, and now it's taking up an entire drawer. So I'm giving away a slow cooker. If anyone wants a slow cooker, I'm getting this thing out of my house.
0: It's because he's seeing your boy looking trim. He's hearing his friends compliment me through him.
1: Yeah, for the slow cooker and meals.
0: I never thought it'd be the day where Angus Harper is trying to be like Rowan Edwards.
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6: 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Slow down to 40 kilometres per hour. Grow up. There's no excuse in a school zone.
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8: We are looking good on the Brooker down from the Bridgewater Bridge and past the Domain Merge. The Tasman Highway also running at speed from Sorrel, passing Midway Point and onto the bridge and into the city. No dramas on the Huon through Sandfly and Kingston, then on the southern outlet from Kingston into Macquarie Street. 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
28: Good morning, I'm Andrew Schell. A proposed cap on allied health funding for veterans has come under attack from Tasmanian Senator Jackie Lambie. The Commonwealth plans to limit funding to $5,000 per year from next July, saying the measure will help reduce unnecessary healthcare services. Ms. Lambie became emotional in the Senate, saying veterans are already struggling to access adequate care, and the cap would only make matters worse. TFS crews have spent part of the night battling a house fire in Berrydale. Crews were called to a weatherboard property on Pecan Crescent just after 8:30 and quickly brought the blaze under control and stopped it spreading to nearby homes. And briefly, former Tassie Liberal politician Dean Young has launched a bid to become mayor of Clarence. Over to sport, and the Devils will be without key ruckman Aiden Begg for their maiden VFL finals campaign after he suffered significant internal injuries against GWS last weekend. Scans have revealed lacerations to Begg's liver and kidney, along with internal bleeding. Coach Jeremy Webberley, meantime, says Cam Owen is expected to return and help cover the loss.
0: Hit National News.
1: Morning, I'm Michaela Savage. All I care about is justice. That's what the woman at the centre of the Swans' alleged sexual assault scandal is told News Corp. She says she doesn't want money and she's going to stand up for what's right. Five players have been suspended for the remainder of the season for breaching club standards. The body of missing hiker Lily Hooper is set to be recovered from bushland in the New South Wales Southern Highlands in the coming days. It comes after the state's police commissioner had to apologise after the 18-year-old's family was wrongly told she'd been found alive. Zomi Frankim's family have released a statement expressing their deep disappointment at the Israeli military not opening a criminal investigation into her death. The Prime Minister has promised to press the Israeli government on the issue. And the UK Prime Minister says security arrangements for the Duke and Duchess of Sussex are a private matter. Harry and Meghan are leaving the US to live in a private, non-royal residence outside of London.
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1: Ben King has hinted he's played his last game for Gold Coast.
3: Did you go tonight thinking this could be your last game as a Gold Coast son?
4: Yeah, it could be. Obviously, there's still a lot to work with, but I think whatever happens over the next couple of months, I love this crew of blokes and, it's been really special.
1: On Seven there, as a restricted free agent, King is expected to join Hawthorn. The Suns had a 23-point win over St Kilda. Saints duo Tom De Koning and Jack Silvani both ending the night with shoulder injuries.
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28: Today in Hobart, a top of 15 degrees with a shower or two expected. Tomorrow, showers easing in 13. Then as for Sunday, partly cloudy with a top of 16 degrees. And listener knows what Aussie ears want to hear. 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
29: Play for $10,000 is Tony. Hello, Tony.
30: Hello, how are you?
29: How are you?
31: Tony.
30: I'm freaking out a bit.
31: Right, get it together, sis. Everyone starts hearing that time ago and they realise they're live on the radio. It's just a couple mates.
29: Just a couple of mates. We're all friends.
31: Yes. Right, 10 grand might be on the table, Tone, but it's just a couple of mates.
29: Yeah.
31: What do you want to spend the big cash money on?
30: Well, what I want to spend it on is different to what I should.
29: No.
30: My daughter's getting married.
29: No, bugger that. We are a show of wants. What do you want?
30: I would love to just go on a holiday. It's somewhere sunny.
31: Okay, yep, so what the holiday, and what do you think you should spend it on?
30: My daughter's wedding in 2 weeks.
31: In 2 weeks? Surely everything's paid for.
29: Money's
31: what are you going to do now?
29: Yeah,
31: what are you
29: going
31: to do now?
30: All right. I don't know. I might do some weird surprise thing.
31: Oh, well, that's lovely. In 2 weeks, that's exciting. Your daughter's name, by any chance, is it Natalie? Is it Nina?
30: No.
29: Okay.
31: You want to tell us some kind of fun?
30: Yes, I've got it.
31: Okay.
30: It's Alyssa, but anyway.
31: It's Alyssa. Well, shout out to Alyssa, but yeah, you get it. The letter's N that you'll be working with today, okay?
5: You got it, Dale.
30: Fantastic.
31: All righty. Your time will start after the first question. You ready to rock?
30: Yes, I am.
31: Remember, quick answers, quick passes. Let's get you 10 grand starting with the letter N. We need you to name a number.
30: 9.
31: A country.
30: Norway, what's it called? Nepal.
31: A tennis player.
30: Nadal.
31: A pantry item.
30: Sorry, a what?
31: Pantry item.
30: Pass.
31: An animal.
30: Pass.
31: A 6-letter word.
30: Nachos.
31: A 4-letter, a food brand.
5: Nah. Yes, that's the buzzer. It would have been right, though. That would have worked. I got 2.
30: 2?
5: I got,
31: yeah, we're not. Are we paying Nadal? I think we set the precedent a while ago.
5: Yeah, we have set the precedent.
31: We were looking for Novak or Naomi Osaka. Yeah. Tony.
5: I got a question mark on Nepal.
31: Oh, no, we have to take your first answer, but I'd argue you shouldn't actually finish the word.
5: Producer Shy Guy.
31: So that's the equivalent of
6: She didn't finish it.
5: Three for you. Pantry item, noodles, nutmeg, an animal, a numbat, newt, and a 6-letter word. Got that, nachos, and a food brand, yes. Nature Valley, Nestle. Oh, 3, my dear.
31: Tony.
30: That's shocking.
5: You're okay, babe. Good luck with you, ready?
31: We had ones and twos.
5: Oh, we had a 2 yesterday, didn't we?
31: That's right.
5: Yeah.
31: So 3's better.
5: Good luck with the wedding, Tony.
30: Thank you so much, guys.
5: Thank you, Tone. Back again at 8 o'clock. $10,000. You've got to get 10 questions right, though.
31: You do.
5: Otherwise,
31: if you want to go for 9, we'll do redemption round, but that just feels like a waste of everyone's time.
5: Go for 10. Next, Jess and I are going to have a conversation. I reckon I can convince you something to help your life.
31: Uh-huh.
5: I'm here for a minute.
31: I'm already suspect.

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0: Jess and Rowan, good morning. We are doing another installment, the fifth installment of Jess's letters to her mother. They have been all sorts of emotions, and we do another one at 8:40.
1: I don't actually know how to tackle this one, Rowan, because it's 5 pages long.
0: Okay. So
1: we might pull out some quotes or something. I don't know.
0: Strap in, guys.
1: I'm 16 and I've been denied charity
0: just
1: work.
0: Into it.
1: Charity into work.
0: That's so rude of
1: my parents had a problem with.
0: Well, out of all things.
1: But right now, we need to take a moment, spare a second.
0: We can do that.
1: All right. The singles tax is ripe and it's affecting our single friends and family members and those single people of society.
0: Yeah.
1: Singles tax is a term used to refer to the extra money that unpartnered people spend.
0: Yep.
1: Because they walk this earth alone.
0: I see it. I get it. I completely agree with it.
1: Now, I'm going to need to bring in the single in the room into this conversation. Executive producer Shy Guy, you are single.
2: It's so true, man.
1: Have you ever thought about how much more you spend?
2: I don't want to know.
1: Because you can't split.
2: I already know it's double than all my coupled friends.
0: Yeah.
1: Now you live alone.
2: Yeah.
1: Rent.
0: Yeah.
1: Bills.
0: Yeah.
1: Groceries.
2: Even if I go with my friends, I get my own cabin. That's full price.
1: Traveling isn't even mentioned in this.
0: Of course.
1: Single person households are on the rise and projected to account for up to 28% of households. That's a decent chunk.
0: Yeah.
1: And people aren't talking about, I don't actually know if there's a solution out of this because would you classify it as a problem? You don't have to be singled up to have a full life. But they're basically saying,
2: Fun story, a mortgage broker once told me, you should get a partner. I was like, thanks. That's really good financial advice.
0: Oh, thanks, bro.
1: As in because you were talking about getting a home loan or something.
2: Because my borrowing capacity wasn't where it needed to be. So
1: another thing not mentioned in
2: from
1: this
2: the advice
1: takeaway.
2: From the bank. I won't mention the bank, but the advice was you should just get a partner.
0: Oh,
2: I was
0: thanks,
2: like, yeah,
0: guys.
2: Thanks, bro. Then
0: that's awesome. Really good. Really
1: imagine
0: good.
1: That
0: really
1: you,
2: now I bank with someone else. But anyway.
1: You get a partner purely based with that motivation. You get a home loan together. Yeah. Then you split. Yeah. Now we're talking some real financial icky scenario. Money educator Lacey Philippic has said the singles tax is real and most acutely felt in variable costs, exactly like you're saying, like hotel rooms where twin share will obviously be cheaper than getting your own situation.
0: Yep.
1: Singles should focus on the aspects of their finances they can control. Like, what does that mean? Your luxury spending or how you are living your life outside of
2: maybe
1: things like
2: one
1: bills
2: person pays for Netflix, one person pays for this.
0: Yeah.
1: You need to be asking your friends for more handouts. Can I get your Stan password, Rowan? Hey, Jess, can I jump in on your Woolworths order? I don't know.
0: That is a good idea. We should be, there should be like friends dipping in for friends. Like, for example, I think I pay for dad's, like mum and dad's YouTube premium and I'm not paying for Disney. And I also have a partner, but you could be doing those types of things. You could be doing those types of things for sure.
1: There's a difference of about $776 a month.
0: I reckon it's more.
1: For singles,
0: I reckon it's closer to 1,000. But
1: you're arguing with the ABS. That's coming from the Australian Bureau of Statistics, my brother.
0: Oh, wow.
1: But it's
0: the government I will argue with.
1: It's an interesting thing to consider, isn't it?
0: Yeah.
1: I don't think it should be your motivation for wanting to find a boyfriend or a girlfriend or a partner, whatever. But it's something to definitely consider.
0: It's financially easier. It's definitely some people's motivation.
1: Make your life cheaper.
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4: 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Grow up. There's no excuse in a school zone.
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6: Not looking too bad for the Tasman Highway. Smooth sailing from Sorell passing Midway Point and the airport. The same for the Brooker from the Bridgewater Bridge through Goodwood and passing the Domain Merge. No dramas in the CBD on Davey and Macquarie Streets. A little bit of action at the railway roundabout. Looking good on Sandy Bay Road. Census night was Tuesday the 11th of August. There's still time to complete. 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Authorised by the Australian Bureau of Statistics, Canberra. That's the latest in traffic on Hobart's Hit 100.9.
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27: Good morning, I'm Andrew Schell. A discovery of more than 30 dead seabirds has prompted an increase to bird flu monitoring on King Island. Natural Resources and Environment Tasmania says samples from 28 little penguins and 3 crested terns have been sent for testing. A new firearms reform bill introduced in Parliament has sparked debate over whether it goes far enough to improve community safety. The legislation allows existing owners of certain reclassified firearms and non-citizen gun owners to retain their weapons, with a proposed buyback remaining voluntary. Opposition leader Joshua Lee calling the reforms kowtowing to the gun lobbies. And Australia's leading polar researchers are heading to Hobart next week for the biennial Australian Antarctic Research Conference. Over to sport, and Devils coach Jeremy Weberly says they have options as internal injuries rule Aiden Begg out for the rest of the season. He reckons it's hard to replace his skill set.
28: Obviously it's great to have potentially Cam Owen available as well, so not a like-for-like replacement, but a ruck goes in as well, which will be able to cover the loss of Aiden.
29: Hit National News.
30: Morning, I'm Michaela Savage. The woman who alleges she was sexually assaulted at a Melbourne hotel in the early hours of Monday morning after being hired to perform for Sydney Swans players has told the Herald Sun she doesn't want money. All she cares about is justice. She claims there were 9 men in the room. Separate to the police investigations into her allegation, 5 Swans players have been stood down this week for breaching club standards. Lily Hooper's body is expected to be recovered from bushland over the coming days. The 18-year-old missing hiker's remains were tragically discovered in the New South Wales Southern Highlands yesterday. A devastating miscommunication meant the family was initially wrongly told that she was found alive, the police commissioner apologising. Briefly, deeply disappointed is how the family of Zomi Frankem say they're feeling at the Israeli military's decision not to open a criminal investigation into her death. And H5 bird flu is believed to be responsible for 3 mass mortality events in South Australia.
0: Did you know that diabetes is Australia's fastest growing chronic condition? Over 300 Australians are diagnosed with the condition every day. Search Diabetes Australia to find out more.
30: St Kilda duo Tom DeConing and Jack Silvani will need off-season shoulder surgery after their 23-point loss to the Suns at Marvel overnight. Saints coach Ross Lyon overall not happy with his side's performance.
1: It's always a difficult game, but we've been able to handle them pretty well in the past. Like, the mental side of it. We were disappointed tonight, to be fair. Credit to the Gold Coast, I thought their intensity and hardness was at what we would have been chasing. And we're on the back foot with that all night.
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27: Today in Hobart, a top of 15 degrees with a shower or two expected. Tomorrow, showers easing in 13. Then as for Sunday, partly cloudy with a top of 16 degrees. And listener knows what Aussie ears want to hear. 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
29: Let's get it. Right.
31: This is part of the show where you get to pick the song. We pick the theme. Shy Guy picks the theme. We pick the songs. You guys get to vote on which songs you would like.
19: Last week, we did money songs because it was Financial Awareness Day.
31: Yeah.
19: So Shy Guy went, finance, money, money, money. Let's do that. We had a lot of fun. There were many, many votes on the text line.
31: Absolutely.
19: There was one, though, that did not cast a vote, but cast dispersions on the quality of the theme. It came from Gerard, and the quote was, yawn, come on, Shy Guy, it's Friday. Come up with something better.
31: I agree.
19: The gauntlet was thrown down. So Shy Guy went back.
31: Yeah.
19: Said, you reckon you can do better?
31: Yeah.
19: Gerard said,
31: yep.
19: Yes, I think I can. He joins us on the phone on 301060.
31: Well,
19: Gerard,
31: well.
19: Good morning.
32: Morning, guys. How are we today?
31: Yes, good. Thank you, sir.
19: Good. Now, when you threw that down last week, were you expecting Shy Guy to come back at you with a, all right, you do it then?
31: Yeah.
32: Not at all. And when he did send through the challenge, I was like, wow, this is actually a bit harder than what I thought.
19: Oh, so you've had a week because we said, all right. You're going to do it next Friday. You've had a week to look at the news cycle, what's going on in the world. Talk us through your thought process and where you landed.
32: Well, today I thought, what can we do on a Friday? Something fun, a bit more, you know, exciting than financial.
31: Yeah.
32: So, and this one goes out to Rowan because I thought, you know what? I think Rowan's the guy that's probably got a few of these tucked away in his cupboard.
31: Yeah.
32: And today is International Hawaiian Shirt Day.
19: Yeah, that really could have gone anywhere when you said a couple of these
31: tucked
19: away.
31: Yeah, right. Don't tell him, Jared. Yes,
19: it's Hawaiian Shirt Day.
31: I do.
19: Are you wearing yours today, Gerard?
32: Not yet, but probably later on.
19: Oh,
31: good,
19: okay.
31: Good to know.
19: It's early.
31: Show.
19: So if it's a Hawaiian Shirt Day, what are we doing? Tropical island songs?
32: Well, I did have a look at that, but then I had a bit of a Google. There's not many songs out there. So today's theme is songs with the word party in the title.
31: Okay.
19: Hawaiian shirt. That feels like a longbow to draw.
31: I mean, if we draw anything, we draw longbows.
19: That's very true. Shy Guy, how do you feel about this.
7: I feel like it's about the same as last week's financial slash money song, but you know,
32: mine's a bit more exciting. Than okay.
7: But you admitted how hard it was.
8: Yes, yeah. Good.
32: Yes, it was tricky. So hats off to you, Tyler.
19: Props to you. Thank you. That's nice.
31: Props to you, Jeff, for jumping on and going. You dissed him, but then also jumped on and still dissed him. So you've got to give him props there, sir.
19: Do you know what I like, Rowan? And I'd love this to open the door. If you think you can do something better,
31: yeah,
19: by all means.
31: Please.
19: 0488881069. By all means. Gerard, so songs with party in the title. I'm going to go, I don't remember if this, the last time this was played on the radio, Row. Fergie, Q-Tip, Goon Rock, A Little Party Never Killed Nobody.
31: It's a great song. Mine is a classic. Had to do it.
19: Rowan to 0488881069 if you'd like to hear LMFAO. Jess to the same number if you'd like to hear A Little Party Never Killed Nobody.
31: Yep.
19: 60 seconds on the clock. Gerard, would you like to cast your vote live on the air?
32: Well, this is tricky, but I knew Rowan was going to pick that song, so I'm just going to go with Rowan. Sorry. Okay.
7: Last one's a row.
31: I don't know. I think you lie, Jared. I think you're a liar.
19: He was going to pick.
31: He sounds like
19: he
31: my boy.
19: He can read you like a book.
31: Thank you so much for giving that to us, Jared. Thank you, brother.
32: No worries. Thanks, guys.
19: Thank you, mate.
31: 0488881069.
19: And don't forget to count Gerard's vote. If it comes down to the wire.
7: No, I don't think it will at this point, but there's a strong lead. I won't tell you who. Keep the votes coming. LMFAO, text Rowan to 0488881069. If you want Fergie's track, Jess's pick, text Jess, 0488881069.
31: That's fun. I'd love to get more people picking the themes.
19: That's not. Would you like that taken off your plate, Simon?
7: Sounds like a lot of admin for me. I'd rather just do my own Googling on Thursday night.
8: Oh, here we go. Okay.
19: Ooh.
31: All right.
7: There is a clear winner.
19: Have you considered Gerard's vote?
7: Gerard's vote's well considered. There's a distinction without a difference. Rowan's won it with LMFAO.
31: Oh, really?
19: Everyone hates Fergie. It's just really rude.
31: Yeah, why? What's
19: why
31: with that?
19: Why is everyone Fergie? I know she stuffed up the anthem that one time.
31: Oh, my God.
19: This is the better song.
31: I forgot all about the
19: remember
31: anthem.
19: Remember that at the NBA? This is the better song.
31: Oh,
19: clear winner.
31: So bad.
19: Props
31: wasn't
19: to
31: it?
19: You and Gerard.
31: All right, LMFAO. Friday bangers. 0488881069. If you do want to pick next week's theme, it is hard. Sorry, producer.

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0: Olivia Rodrigo. Jess and Rowan, good morning. We'll tell you to call for Alpha Bucks very soon, 131060. And after that, did a friend hurt you? Oh, ow, that hurt. I'll talk about that after Alpha Bucks are coming.
1: I used to write my mum angry letters. And I wrote, and what did that prove, mum? What would that effing prove? I'm a
2: bitch. Someone messaged us yesterday and said, thank you for reading your letters so I could prove to my mum I wasn't the only one who did it.
0: This is why we do it.
2: This is why we do it.
0: For the people.
2: My mum knew. I'm going to keep these for 25 years.
0: Yep.
2: Because one day it'll help Jess connect better with her fellow lady.
0: Feels strategic.
2: Any teenage boys writing letters to their mums?
0: No way. Just yelling.
2: This is how I expressed myself. Now, I'm 16 here, Rowan, and I know that for a fact, not only because I remember this time in our lives, but I actually say, I'm 16.
0: Yep.
2: In the angry 5-page letter. I'm just going to pull out some headlines for you because we don't have all day.
0: Go for it.
2: For context, Rowan, I wanted to, in year 9, go to the Dominican Republic and do charity work. I think they'd come to the school and said this is a thing we do with schools, but you have to put your hand up. We don't just take anyone.
0: They're recruiting.
2: They're yeah.
0: Yeah.
2: It makes it sound sus.
0: Yeah, well.
2: My parents were not thrilled on the idea.
0: Okay.
2: They said no. So we start the letter. Well, you saw how your decision affected me and you've chosen not to divulge any further on the subject. Well, I'm sorry. You have to. This case is not closed. I see and hear that what is stopping you is your own fears. Yes, I cannot argue with the fact that you have listened attentively and coming to the information night was a huge step. Something may happen whilst I'm overseas. May. Not will. You cannot prevent that. The chances of me hurting myself seriously are astronomical. Here, I could get hit by a car. There, yes, I may fall out of a raft. Here, I could burn my hand on the stove. There, I may burn my hand on fire. Here I could learn in school. There I could teach. Here I could spend my money and your money on clothes and going out. There I could spend mine and your money on helping people so much less fortunate than ourselves. I am 16 and I'm wiser, smarter, maturer, not a word, than so many people my age. I'm level-headed, grounded and straightforward. I'm not going to put myself in immediate danger, but I'm going to experience all there is to experience. Using my age as a reason to deny me this experience is so empty. I write, so I cannot hold back. So tears will not come. So I can speak openly and freely without conviction or interruption. I want to share my story with others to inspire them to go out and help. I want to live selflessly and openly, not hiding behind makeup or money or you. I want to do this more. I want to do this more than I've wanted formals or parties or the pool or a dog or anything. I have a test tomorrow and must sleep now. You will let me go. Please, I'm so serious about this entire project. Jessica.
0: You will let me go.
2: You will let me go.
0: Oh, orange highlighter.
2: Oh, no, I just did that now, so I knew what parts I was going to read to you. I was not allowed to go wrong.
0: Did you go?
2: My mum, I'm 35, this was 16, my mum still brings it up. Remember when you wanted to go to the Dominican Republic and build a school?
0: Mm.
2: How about you help someone in your own community? Valid point.
0: Yep.
2: Valid point, but still a bugbear.
0: Apparently, the homicide rate over there is like 8 per 100,000 people. 20 years ago, when you wanted to go, 4 times that. So I get it, Mum. I get it. Look it after. little Jessica.
2: My mum's biggest issue was that at the info night, they said, so we don't encourage communication of the students with their parents because we really want to foster some independence. And my mum went, you're what now?
0: A cult? No
2: I'll
0: thanks.
2: I'll be calling my daughter.
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5: 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Slow down to 40 kilometres per hour. Grow up. There's no excuse in a school zone.
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7: Good morning in Mornington. Delays just starting to build on the South Arm Highway heading northbound approaching the Cambridge Road roundabout. The Tasman Highway busy but moving, getting onto the Tasman Bridge, then looking good into the city. A little bit of action on Davey and Macquarie Streets also starting to slow at the railway roundabout. 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That's the latest in traffic on Hobart's Hit 100.9.
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21: Morning, I'm Angel Schell. Tasmanian Greens Senator Nick McKim has fired back at comments made by comedian Dave Hughes during an online debate about disability support funding. The exchange began after Mr. McKim posted criticism of NDIS changes, with Mr. Hughes arguing that theft from the scheme was harming the economy. Mr. McKim disputed the claim, saying people with disabilities deserve dignity and shouldn't be blamed for broader budget challenges. A Berrydale house has sustained major damage following a fire last night. TFS crews attended the weatherboard home on Pecan Crescent just after 8:30. Firefighters managed to keep the fire contained to the property and protect surrounding homes. And Clarence voters will soon have another familiar name to consider at the upcoming local government elections, with former Liberal MP Dean Young entering the mayoral race. To sport now, and the SFL Premier League's finals contenders will collide tomorrow when North Hobart faces off with Lauderdale. Demons coach Adam Bester says Lauderdale has proven difficult to beat this year and remains the only side his team has not overcome.
22: Hit National News.
23: Hey, I'm Michaela Savage. Anthony Albanese's called on the AFL to do better following the sexual assault allegation engulfing the Sydney Swans. The Prime Minister's been left gobsmacked by the situation.
24: Well, it's extraordinary that this has occurred. The details are still coming out. The idea that this is occurring is completely untenable. And the initial response as well was, I think, completely unacceptable.
23: He says the first thoughts should have always been about women and their safety. Meantime, he's admitted his appearance on the Bush Deep podcast, where he made those controversial comments about melons Japan's Prime Minister had given him, was an error. The New South Wales Police Commissioner has apologised unreservedly for the miscommunication that led to the family of missing hiker Lily Hooper wrongly being told she'd been found alive. And there are reports Meghan, the Duchess of Sussex, is returning to acting, and that's the reason why her and Harry are headed back to the UK.
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26: 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We didn't deliver on our end.
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21: Today in Hobart, a top of 15 degrees with a shower or two expected. Tomorrow, showers easing in 13. Then as for Sunday, partly cloudy with a top of 16 degrees. 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
32: Good morning.
2: Good morning, Bree. What do you want to spend $10,000 on?
32: Oh, I've got a few on my bucket list. I've got some skydiving and a makeover and the Blossom Festival in Japan.
2: Fabulous. All right, you're really going to make that 10 grand work for you.
32: I really am. And it's on my bucket list to win this, so I've got to keep trying until I do. Okay. So I'm pretty determined.
2: Here we go. Today's your day. You've got a solid letter. It's T for Tokyo. You might have to fly in there to then go to the Blossom Festival. All right?
0: Oh, nice.
2: All right, ready to rock?
32: Ready to rock and roll.
2: Okay, your time will start after the first question, starting with the letter T. We need you to name an instrument.
32: Tambourine.
2: A non-alcoholic drink.
32: Toxic water. Tonic water.
2: An adjective.
32: Tall.
2: An Arnott's biscuit.
32: Tim Tam.
2: Something in the bedroom.
32: Towel.
2: A periodic element.
32: Pass.
2: A band.
32: The Offspring.
2: A horror movie.
32: The Night on Elm Street.
2: A Mexican food.
32: Taco.
0: Well, after the buzzer, but would have worked. All right, a couple of things to go through. Non-alcoholic drink. Toxic water may kill you, babe. Don't have that. But tonic water would have been okay.
2: Okay. And we do have to accept your first answer. I'm sorry.
0: An element you could have had. Tin, titanium. And a horror movie. Did you say a night? Or no, isn't it a nightmare on?
2: I think it is.
32: Yes, it is.
0: Bugger. Five. Five is a pass mark.
2: It is, and you don't owe us an apology. Yep. So you can go about your day, but you got to pay for your own skydiving and Blossom Festival.
0: If you do ever get to that, please send us some photos. I'm obsessed with all of that. Good luck.
32: Absolutely, we will do. Talk to you next time.
2: Yeah, bye, thanks, Bray.
0: Next, did a friend hurt you? Oh.
2: There was quite a scene of some friends hurting one another on stage, Rowan.
0: Physically.
2: Oh, not emotionally. Ooh, that's an interesting interpretation.
0: I'd be interested to hear if they emotionally hurt you, but we'll get producer Babs to screen it.
2: That's right.
0: Physical stuff, we'll talk about that next. Jess and Rowan, morning.

0: see how far we've come.
1: 24 minutes past 8, Jess and Rowan, good morning. How far we've come. So funny, he says that after they've been a band for so long and he's smacking one of his best friends, his bandmates, in the head with the microphone. How do you do that? The microphone's in your hand. No, no, he had the microphone cord swinging around his head like it was a lasso. Bang! Into his guitarist, bandmate, Paul.
2: We're putting a lot of trust in the connection between cord to mic. That could have flung off and smacked an audience member.
1: Yeah,
2: lucky it hit Paul.
1: Thank God, yeah. Well, then he gets sued, don't
2: exactly.
1: You?
2: Oh, who's to say Paul is not following legal proceedings?
1: I reckon they make more money continuing the band and doing the shows. Than
2: you
1: a
2: reckon
1: bit of...
2: than milking Rob Thomas dry?
1: Yeah.
2: Nah, no way. If he took him for personal wealth.
1: Oh, maybe.
2: I reckon. And he...
1: Oh, because Rob Thomas
2: work.
1: Got some of those solo songs
2: Thank
1: as
2: you.
1: Well.
2: He tried to break away. I'd hold a grudge about that too. 131060 or 0488881069. Has a friend hurt you?
1: Yeah.
2: Like, this is a physical story, but hey, maybe they hurt you emotionally.
1: Could do emotionally, yeah.
2: A couple quick ones on the text from some fellas. Lucas, mate, broke my jaw and eye socket water skiing at 70 kilometres an hour.
1: Oh, how?
2: Must have collided with him or something.
1: Owie.
2: Aiden, I used to play AFL and my mate used my face to take a mark. Knocked me out cold. I was concussed and got a broken nose.
1: Oh, cool.
2: You would think they're on the same team.
1: So
2: are you speccying your own team?
1: That sounds like one of them was going back, they call it back with the flight of the ball, looking at the ball, running the other way, the other guy's jumping up towards the ball.
2: Ah, knee in face.
1: Knee in face, probably, yeah.
2: And Richard has said, mate slipped and managed to kick me in the trinkets.
1: Trinkets is a good one.
2: Trinkets is fantastic.
1: Yeah, some good names with genitals, trinkets, lady biscuit, lots
2: and
1: of fun
2: And it come
1: stuff.
2: From a guy called Richard.
1: Good on you, Richard. Very clever.
2: Thank you.
1: Hello, Zoe. How did your friend hurt you?
3: So we were going camping at Easter in the middle of absolutely nowhere, and we were all in the back of the car, my best friend, my best friend's brother, and we were all in a hurry to get out, but he pushed me, and I ended up falling on the thing on the back of a trailer that holds the tyre, so it's a long pointy thing.
2: Oh.
3: And I jumped off, and I was like, oh, a little bit, and then they're like, oh, my God, your shoe is full of blood.
1: Oh.
3: And I ended up having to go to hospital and have stitches. Well, I had to try and find a doctor because we're in the middle of nowhere. Oh. But it was Good Friday, so everywhere was closed. And this was like 26 years ago, and I still have the big scar on the back of my leg.
2: Of course you do. Pushed by a mate in a hurry. Don't be pushing, Zoe.
1: What kind of friend are you? Who do you think you are? Hello, Sue. How'd your friend hurt you?
4: Yes, good morning. Yes, we were all camping and my girlfriend and I were in a canoe and my boyfriend's mate was shooting a 22 rifle up into the bushes and he shot into the water and it ricocheted off the water and hit me in the back of the head.
2: Hit you in the back of the head, Sue?
4: Yeah, so I can say that I've been shot and I've lived to tell the tale.
1: Shot in the head, mind you.
2: What? What's the... You're in the middle of the water, by the way, on a canoe. So what happens? Do you pass out and your girlfriend rows you back? What?
4: I was knocked out for a moment, but then, my boyfriend walked on water practically to me to make sure I was okay.
2: To get to you.
4: Yes, I'm okay. I'm fine. I'm absolutely fine.
2: I would be like, well, you're not friends with him anymore, and I think I've got good cause.
1: Your mate shot me.
2: Kel, now this is interesting. This is the Rob Thomas. You were Rob Thomas and you hurt a friend, Kel.
5: I did. So, to preface, there was responsible day drinking happening.
1: Okay.
5: I had what they call a ganglion cyst, and in the old days they used to call it a Bible cyst. So, if you hit it with a Bible, it would go away.
1: Oh, I know the ones. Yep.
5: While we were out responsibly drinking, my friend thought if she jumped on it, that she might be able to make it go away.
4: Yeah.
5: But my other friend said, well, don't make a squeal because we'll get kicked out. So the big wide leg jeans, I was biting onto my friend's jeans. She was jumping onto my wrist. Turns out that I was actually biting her calf and I put her in hospital on the IV antibiotics.
1: Oh.
2: Hang on. My question is, was she able to get the ganglion off you?
1: Yeah, where's the cyst?
5: Yes, the cyst is gone.
2: Wow.
1: Oh, mission accomplished. Wake
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9: 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There's no excuse in a school zone.
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11: Good morning. In Waterton, delays now building on the South Arm Highway approaching the Cambridge Road roundabout. The Tasman slowing inbound onto the Tasman Bridge. Then a patchy ride off the bridge into the CBD. Some action on Davey and Macquarie Streets also slowing at the railway roundabout. Delays on the Brooker Citybound approaching Goodwood Road. Date night or TV night. 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So good. So eat now. That's the latest in traffic on Hobart's Hit 100.9.
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27: Morning, I'm Andrew Schell. Natural Resources and Environment Tasmania has stepped up surveillance on King Island following the discovery of more than 30 dead wild birds. The birds, including little penguins and crested terns, have been tested for H5 bird flu, although results are still pending. Tasmania has 11 officially confirmed H5 bird flu detections. Proposed gun law reforms tabled in Parliament have drawn criticism from those who believe the measures don't go far enough. The bill is part of a national reform process, but would allow certain firearm owners to retain guns that have been moved into more restrictive categories, while a buyback scheme would be voluntary. Police Minister Felix Ellis says the legislation improves community safety, but Labor and the Greens have lashed the move. And more than 400 researchers and Antarctic specialists from across the country are expected in Hobart next week for the Australian Antarctic Research Conference. Briefly to sport now, and Devils coach Jeremy Weberly says the club will throw its support behind Aiden Begg after the ruck was ruled out for the season with serious internal injuries.
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0: Morning, I'm Michaela Savage. The Swans CEO has defended the club's handling of the sexual assault allegation scandal. It comes after Prime Minister Anthony Albanese criticised the AFL over its management of the situation.
3: The AFL haven't acted. We've acted. We've taken really a quick but methodical approach to sanction our players on the basis of our standards and behaviours.
0: That's Matthew Pavlich there. Five players have been stood down for the rest of the season for breaching club standards. The New South Wales Police Commissioner has apologised for a devastating miscommunication. The family of missing 18-year-old hiker Lily Hooper, whose body was tragically found yesterday, were initially told she'd been found alive. Mal Lanyon unashamedly apologising for any additional trauma the miscommunication may have caused Lily's family. Briefly, Anthony Albanese has conceded the podcast appearance that led to the whole Melongate debacle was an error. And H5 bird flu is believed to be behind three mass mortality events in South Australia.
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0: Ben King has likely played his last game for Gold Coast. The Suns had a 23-point win over the Saints. As a restricted free agent, King's expected to leave the Suns and join Hawthorn. Gold Coast coach Damien Hardwick says it is what it is.
5: You know, obviously, if we've got some younger players, we're really excited about Reed. 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
10: This is Heat Weather.
27: Today in Hobart, a top of 15 degrees with a shower or two expected. Tomorrow, showers easing in 13. Then as for Sunday, partly cloudy with a top of 16 degrees. 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
4: Hobart's average unleaded price today is around $2.04 a litre, while some servos are selling it as low as $1.93. 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
14: Hi there, I'm Angel Schaum. Tasmanian Senator Jackie Lambie has delivered an emotional appeal against a planned cap on allied health funding for veterans. The Commonwealth intends to limit spending to $5,000 per veteran each year from next July. Ms Lambie says her own experience navigating treatment and approvals highlights the challenges many veterans face when seeking health care. Antarctica's influence on climate and sea levels will be a major focus when more than 400 experts gather in Hobart next week for the Australian Antarctic Research Conference. The conference will explore the theme, Antarctic Science, Australia's Future. Over to sport, and the Devils' finals preparations have been disrupted by the loss of key big man Aiden Begg for the season. Begg suffered liver and kidney injuries and internal bleeding after receiving a knee to the side during last weekend's win over GWS.
1: Well, you don't replace his skill set, like that's just the stark reality. But we understand that we've got a squad that understand how we want to play, and we'll make good decisions next week in terms of the available players.
14: That's Coach Jeremy Weberly.
6: Hit National News.
12: Good morning, I'm Michaela Savage. The body believed to be missing hiker Lily Hooper has been recovered from bushland in the New South Wales Southern Highlands. A post-mortem examination will be carried out in the coming days to formally identify the remains and determine the cause of death. The state's police commissioner has unreservedly apologised for a devastating miscommunication yesterday that led to Lily's family wrongly being told that she had been found alive. All I care about is justice. That's what the woman at the centre of the Swans alleged sexual assault scandal has told News Corp. She says she doesn't want money and she's going to stand up for what is right. Five players have been suspended for the remainder of the season for breaching club standards. And the UK Prime Minister says security arrangements for the Duke and Duchess of Sussex are a private matter. Harry and Meghan are leaving the US to live in a private non-royal residence outside of London.
15: Research shows that regularly eating ultra-processed foods can increase your risk of developing type 2 diabetes by 53%. Search Diabetes Australia for more about the nation's fastest-growing chronic condition.
12: St Kilda ruck Tom De Koning's season has ended with a painful shoulder injury. The Saints went down to the Suns by 23 points at Marvel last night. He and Jack Silvani will undergo shoulder surgery, as coach Ross Lyon says it's been a rough year for TDK.
16: Just had another sublux. That was always the risk, you know, so to his credit, he's been brave. He had the shoulder and the ribs, like 5 weeks punctured line from that, so we missed him.
12: Well, Jeremy Howe will make his return from a fractured forearm for the Pies against the Lions tonight.
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6: This is Heat Weather.
14: Today in Hobart, a top of 15 degrees with a shower or two expected. Tomorrow, showers easing in 13. Then as for Sunday, partly cloudy with a top of 16 degrees. 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
4: Yeah, that would be amazing.
3: Are you a mama, Caitlin? Do you have any kids?
4: Yes, I do.
3: Yeah, right. How old are they?
4: 13, 5 and 4 months old.
3: Ooh, growing fast then.
4: Yeah, yep.
3: Little baby's not so little anymore. Well, this is a good one to win because you wouldn't have to be buying them clothes all the time with them growing so fast. You could spoil them and, of course, spoil mum as well.
4: Ah, would be amazing.
3: Oh, so good. Well, you're already in Hit 100.9's Millionaire Lounge, but let's get you even closer. Another chance to snag that $1 million at 10 a.m. Catch you, Caitlin.
4: Awesome. Thank you very much.
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1: 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I say it to the Baldies all the time in the shows. When y'all put on them ball caps, you know you're about to have the time of your life.
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13: This is a hit news briefing. Hi there, I'm Andrew Schaum. Fire crews were called to a major house fire in Berrydale last night. The TFS says firefighters arrived at a weatherboard home on Pickern Crescent shortly after 8:30 to find it engulfed in flames. Authorities are ramping up bird flu surveillance up on King Island after more than 30 dead birds were found by monitoring teams. Natural Resources and Environment Tasmania says samples from 28 little penguins and 3 crested terns have been collected for testing, but the birds haven't yet been confirmed as having H5 bird flu. And Hobart is set to host more than 400 polar researchers next week for the Australian Antarctic Research Conference. The event brings together scientists and experts to discuss climate change, Antarctic research and Australia's future in the region. To sport now, and the Devils have suffered a significant setback ahead of next week's VFL finals campaign, with ruckman Aiden Begg ruled out for the season through injury. Begg sustained tears to his liver and kidney and internal bleeding after copping a knee during Sunday's victory over GWS.
14: Hit National News.
15: Good morning, I'm Matthew Layton. New South Wales Police and the SES will review how a devastating communication failure wrongly told a missing teen's family she'd been found alive. The body, believed to be 18-year-old Lily Hooper, has been recovered from dense bushland in the Southern Highlands and will undergo a post-mortem examination. An exotic dancer who alleges she was sexually assaulted after being hired by Swans players says she's seeking justice, not money. She's told News Corp she feared for her safety after the alleged incident at a Melbourne hotel. Victoria Police are investigating with no arrests or charges laid. Police are boosting patrols after an alleged sexual assault, with a 32-year-old man charged with 6 counts of rape over the alleged attack in Brisbane's West. And if these stories raise concerns, call 1-800-RESPECT. And Prime Minister Anthony Albanese says he made a mistake going on a controversial podcast. After back